us on the second hour. Luis Speedy Gonzalez with you. Hey, let's listen to former member of Orquesta Anacaona. Here's La Ca-

brand new. On this second hour, brand new music. We got a lot of it, man. Even different rhythms. Here's another one. Afro-Cuban music. Here's Okan doing Aye, Awo, Nana.

0: 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Here's Jose Alberto and Ruiseñol.
1: Abreu.
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0: 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Latin jazz is going to continue. Here's another brand new one from Josian Rivera. 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

Recorded, mixed, and mastered in Paris Recording Studios. Eric Maldonado, another great tune. Let's soften it up. Romantico here. Rafael Polo Brito. Let's listen to Una Nueva Vida right here on

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Rafael Polo Brito, Una Nueva Vida, on Latin Jazz and Salsa. Let's keep it nice and soft, romantico. Another rhythm. Let's do

0: Latin jazz and salsa. Let's pull out this album again one more time. This
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0: That's the name of this tune, La Patria del Son. Bobby Matos Heritage Ensemble live at La Peña in Berkeley, California. 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

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On YouTube Live, it'll stay there a lot longer. 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

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Other DJs are playing some great music there too. And Nueva Era dot radio, but you got to download the app to find out when I'm on. Nueva Era on upstate New York, Rochester, New York. Thank you for tuning in if you're listening to me there for the first time. 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You can say, wow, this guy.

song from the Memorial Tribute Double CD, recorded live. Bobby Matos, Heritage Ensemble, recorded live on La Pella Peña, Berkeley, California, on Light Force Jazz. The label, independent, came out April the 10th of this year. Great music. Forget to subscribe to YouTube, Facebook. We'll be back next Friday. Thank you so much. Take care. Bendiciones a todos.

Good afternoon, good afternoon, good afternoon. How are you, everybody? Izzy K in the house sitting in for Scott Elliott on the All Souls edition of the Traffic Jam, which is every Thursday. I'll be here next week also while Scott's hanging at home, recovering a little bit, doing his thing. And as always, I have got some good stuff. Yeah, Chick Corea in the background off of the Leprechaun album. That's right. Let me give you a couple numbers here. Say hello at 813-239-9663. And if you want to hit me up on the text, 813-433-0885. And for all you behind-the-scenes people on the internal net, DJ at WMNF.org. I will catch you, talk to you, text you back, email you back, say hello, tell me what you're looking for. And we have a great show lined up today. Got lots of rock and soul on the 3 and 4 and 5 o'clock hour. Stuff I usually can't play in the morning hour because it's a little mellow. This is Kick A music today. Yes, sirree. Good afternoon, everybody. Stay tuned.

Oye Ya by Angelique Kidjo with Nile Rodgers. Check that out. A little bit of Latin beat going on. How about a block of soul, 60s, 70s, 80s, and 90s, starting out with one of the masters, Jackie Wilson. Oh, yeah. A little bit of your love keeps me lifting me and kicking me higher. WMNF 88.5 with Izzy K on the traffic jam, sitting in for Scott. Be back in a couple more weeks.

Al Wilson, one of the best in the 70s, kind of a one-hit wonder guy, maybe two hits. This is a Richie Havens song coming up. Not that popular, but it is excelente. Check it out. Richie Havens with Going Back to My Roots on WMNF.

0: Gotta love Richie Havens, huh? Oh, yes, sirree. Oh, yeah, little Stevie Ray Vaughan. Yuppo. WMNF 88.5 with Izzy K sitting in for Scott Elliott on the All Souls edition of Traffic Jam. Got some news coming up in about 20 seconds with Hannah. She will be giving you the updates on the half hour. And I think you're ready there, huh, Hannah?
1: Thanks, Izzy.
0: Okie doke.
1: Good afternoon. I'm Hannah Laugliciano with the WMNF News headlines at 3:30. The city of St. Petersburg received $2 million in state funding for the Storm Damage Improvements Project. The project is a part of the St. Pete Agile Resilience Program, an initiative to prevent flooding by working on sewer and water systems. They use stormwater pump stations, which drain out the water that accumulates on lower streets and discharge it onto the bay. The community of Shore Acres does not have any pump stations at the moment. With the grant, the city will build 4 new ones. Claude Tinkersley is the City of St. Petersburg Public Works Administrator. He says they started planning for the new pumps in 2020, and the project is in the final design stages.
2: When you have something as large as what we're talking about, it takes a long time to really figure out how it would work, where it could work, what kind of impact it could have, how it would connect to other parts of the system.
1: Tinkersley says he believes all 4 new pumps will be completed in the next 5 years. There are already 4 stormwater pump stations completed and working effectively in St. Petersburg, across Riviera Bay, Emerald Lake, and 38th Avenue North. A Florida school district that has already removed hundreds of books is now questioning whether traditional high school libraries are still needed. Douglas Soule reports it's a situation book access advocates say represents an evolution in Florida's book banning, where schools have already removed or restricted more than any other state.
3: Could high school libraries have a different purpose? Clay County School Board member Ashley Gilhausen asked the question at a recent workshop.
4: One thing that would be helpful is hearing from our secondary education folks and our principals about what do they see as the benefits of the media center. What would be a high-level function for that space in their school?
3: Chief Academic Officer Roger Daly floated them as research centers and more.
5: School stores make sense. There's all kinds of, there's a big room. But right now, as most of the senior high libraries, I hate to say this, but you know, these kids sit in there at lunch because it's quieter than the cafeteria.
3: But he says one thing high schoolers are not doing is checking out a lot of books.
5: We're spending a lot of resources on a problem that I acknowledge exists, and at the same time, kids aren't actually reading the books at all. They're not reading the good ones either.
3: But who decides what's good or bad? The district has removed classics like The Handmaid's Tale, Slaughterhouse-Five, and The Color Purple. Stefana Farrell from the Florida Freedom to Read Project says libraries aren't supposed to only have books that appeal to everyone.
6: Libraries are a place of self-selection and volunteer reading. If you don't like a book, you don't have to read it. And I think we've lost sight of that.
3: But Daly says there's a quote in the supply of stuff that's totally inappropriate. He says the district should apply the same standards to library books it uses for textbooks. Daly also mentions options like pulling fiction books off the shelves, then putting them back on after review, or removing all books from certain, quote, problematic authors. And he says books need to be more aggressively weeded out.
5: I think you're going to continue to see empty shelves at the high school and collegiate level in the future because the younger generation, they consume information digitally, not on paper.
3: Farrell says that doesn't mean books have to be sacrificed. She suggests giving high schoolers scheduled library time. And it's not that she's against libraries changing.
6: There are definite ways that you could update a space. We see our public libraries adding podcast booths and conference rooms and project stations. These are all great things to have. But what they also have is a large collection of books.
3: She and other book access advocates warn these kinds of conversations aren't just happening in Clay County. William Johnson, director of PEN America's Florida office, says they're the next step in Florida book banning.
7: So this is a bigger conversation that goes beyond any single book. It's a conversation about the future of reading, intellectual freedom, and what school libraries should look like in Florida.
3: Clay County has removed more books than most school districts in the state. The vast majority of challenges have come from a single conservative activist. Not every school board faces as many complaints, but the Florida Freedom to Read Project's Stefana Farrell says they feel similar pressures.
6: For the most part, fear has taken over.
3: Districts interpret new library laws differently, while private school vouchers have left many with fewer resources to review books. Meanwhile, several major First Amendment lawsuits over book removals await rulings from federal appeals courts. The Clay County School District says in a statement, its exploratory workshop was an effort to modernize learning environments. It says it's trying to maximize student engagement and promote digital success. April Dawkins, president of the American Association of School Librarians, agrees libraries should evolve with the times.
8: However, the conversation that I saw in that meeting did not make me think that that was what they were doing, that that was the intent of that conversation. It felt more like this was a way to remove books that they found objectionable.
3: The school board says it plans to research and revisit the topic. Dawkins hopes the board talks with parents and students, too. I'm Douglas Soule in Tallahassee.
1: Traffic is slow approaching Temple Terrace on I-4 West and I-275 East. Tonight, there will be thunderstorms. Otherwise, it will be cloudy in the high 70s. Tomorrow, there will be a couple thunderstorms with highs in the low 90s and lows in the low 70s. I'm Hannah Laugliciano with WMNF News. 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

little super tramp never hurt anybody, huh? Oh, yes, off the Crime of the Century album. How about a little Anna Popovic, a Robert Palmer remake, huh? Oh, she can kick it on a Stratocaster, let me tell you that. Anna Popovic, Every Kind of People on WMNF with Izzy K.

Baby Rose, Baby Rose. How about it? How about some Steely Dan right now? Oh, yeah. Off the Gaucho album. A little bit of Hey 19. Steely Dan, brothers and sisters, it's that time.

Well, 1 week ago yesterday was a birthday from somebody so great who has been around 99 years. I have got to find out what he is eating. You know him as the host of the band at the Tonight Show back in the day. We know him as Doc Severson, trumpet player. Unbelievable. Check him out. There Is a Girl by Doc Severson. Happy 99th birthday, brother.

go, brothers and sisters. 99 years old last week, Doc Severinsen. How about a little bit of Joe Sample and the Crusaders on WMNF 88.5 with Izzy K sitting in for Scott on the All Souls traffic jam today.

teachers, yes, we should talk, huh? Here is one of the greats, which there are several, but you know this is top 10. Nothing like Teddy P on a Thursday afternoon, brothers and sisters, as he closes that door. WMNF 88.5 with Izzy K sitting in for Scott on the All Souls edition of the Traffic Jam.

Teddy. Thank you, Michael. Thanks, David. Thank you, Joy and Jaya. And Larry, that was for you. A little bit of Teddy P. That's right. How about some Pancho Sanchez with some Watermelon Man? Yep. WMNF 88.5 Thursday afternoon on the All Souls edition of the Traffic Jam.

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1: Little Patrice Rushen back in the 80s, huh? Forget-me-nots on WMNF before the news coming up in a couple more minutes.

0: Good afternoon, everybody. We got a little bit of news coming up right now with Hannah.
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1: Good afternoon. I'm Hannah Laugliano with the WMNF News Headlines at 4:30. This week, the city of St. Petersburg launched its Yes in God's Backyard program, a new initiative to develop affordable housing on land owned by places of worship. St. Petersburg City Council members approved an ordinance in December of last year that would adopt the program into its city code. Reverend Dr. Kenneth Irby, the Faith and Community Justice Liaison for the City of St. Petersburg, says the program is really about meeting the needs of the community.
2: The goal is to develop property that would afford and provide affordable housing in a variety of spaces for veterans, for youth that have recently aged out in foster care.
1: St. Pete is the first local government entity in the state to adopt this provision. Pinellas County Schools are asking for community feedback as the district considers changes in response to declining enrollment. At one of three meetings held Wednesday, attendees shared their opinions on several proposals, including whether to close a traditional neighborhood school and replace it with a new K-8 campus. One school principal said district funding has not kept pace with inflation, making it more difficult to maintain student programs while remaining fiscally responsible. As an outbreak of cyclosporiasis spreads across the country, our state is seeing a rise in cases. According to the Florida Department of Health, more than 60 cases stemming from the parasite have been recorded, including in Lee County, which leads the state with 11 confirmed cases this year. WGCU's Southwest Florida In Focus host Jennifer Crawford says Down With gastroenterologist Dr. Anil Sharma of the University of Florida College of Medicine for ways to prevent contracting cyclosporiasis.
3: Can you help us understand more about this parasite and how the infection is actually spread?
4: So this parasite has been around for decades. And the first, remember, the outbreak was in 1996, was a major outbreak, national outbreak, more than 2,000 cases. And that was traced back to raspberries from Guatemala. And since that time, we have seasonal outbreaks in the month of May through August every year, but not in as large numbers as this current year, when we have at least, I think, more than 2,000 cases in the U.S.
3: What are the symptoms that people should watch for? And can you also talk about when someone should seek help?
4: The symptoms can be nausea, vomiting, bloating, and is various, you know, patients have told that they have explosive diarrhea, like in terms of gas and bloating. The symptoms can be confused with viral or bacterial illness, so it's very important to get stool tested.
3: And again, to clarify, it is not contagious, spread from human to human, but what can we do to keep ourselves from getting sick?
4: Wash your hands before touching any produce. Wash the cilantro and basil very well, and even the fruits and vegetables with skins like melons and carrots, you should scrub their outer surface before you consume them.
1: A federal immigration detention center in western Miami-Dade was evacuated last month due to nearby brush fires. Hundreds of detainees were temporarily sent in planes and buses to other facilities. WLRN's Danny Rivera reports that evacuation has opened a can of worms.
5: 47 of the detainees evacuated from the Chrome Detention Center by ICE were moved out of South Florida in direct violation of federal court orders. The detainees were awaiting bond hearings where they could legally contest their detention. Federal Judge Michael Moore was outraged and ordered the federal government to give him a full report on how many violations happened in recent months. The answer: about 116 times. Some detainees were even deported in direct violation of court orders, never having their day in court. At a recent federal court hearing, Moore said the widespread violations were unacceptable. An attorney for ICE acknowledged there was, quote, incompetence at play. I'm Danny Rivero in Miami.
1: Traffic is slow approaching downtown Tampa on I-275 South and I-4 West. Tonight, there will be thunderstorms. Otherwise, it will be cloudy in the high 70s. Tomorrow, there will be a couple of thunderstorms with highs in the low 90s and lows in the low 70s. I'm Hannah Lau-Glaciano with WMNF News. 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
6: Ho! Brothers and sisters, I want to welcome you back to life. Back to the one

Franklin Love Theory, huh? How do you like that for stomping on Thursday afternoon? And how about one of the best singer-songwriters in the business, Paul Simon, off the Graceland album?

some David Byrne and Talking Heads. Gotta love it, huh? What a cool guy. Yeah, that's right. Every time I say Talking Heads, I bend my arm and hit my other arm as I'm burning down the house. How about something very cool and something very different? This guy's been around a while in England, but you don't hear too much of him. But I got to tell you, Richard Hawley, top 10 guy. WMNF 88.5 with Izzy K. Angie, thanks for checking in. I love when the hyper people call me. I love it.

his Golden Messenger. That's the name of the band. Sounds like John Mellencamp to me, brothers and sisters. How about some Chambers Brothers on WMNF? Oldie but goodie, guys. Good stuff. All strung out over you on WMNF 88.5 on the traffic jam.

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you cannot beat this guy. You know, he just put out like his 47th or 8th album, studio album. Yeah, unbelievable, huh? Some more Blue-Eyed Soul coming up right now with my favorite, of course. All-time favorite. A little bit of Greg Allman. 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Check it out.

Michael, McDonald, Van Morrison, Greg Allman. How much Blue Eyed Soul do you want, huh? How about a little pop from the 60s and 70s, huh? Check it out, the Lemon Pipers, one-hit wonders. That's right. WMNF 88.5 with Izzy K on the All Souls edition of the Traffic Jam.

That's a good song. That is a really good song. But let's bang it out a little bit. Oh, yeah. Oh, you got to have some Gato Barbiera in your life. What a great baritone sax player, huh? Check him out. Fiesta off the title track. Fiesta.

0: And in the background, some Gato Barbiera. We have the news with Miss Hannah coming up right now.
1: Thanks, Izzy.
0: Yippo.
1: And good afternoon. I'm Hannah Lauglisiano with the WMNF News headlines at 5:30. The city of St. Petersburg received $2 million in state funding for the Storm Damage Improvements Project. WMNF's Luisa Campos reports the project will take place at the Shore Acres neighborhood.
2: The project is a part of the St. Pete Agile Resilience Initiative to prevent flooding by working on sewer and water systems. They use stormwater pump stations, which drain out the water that accumulates on lower streets and discharge it into the bay. But it only works for rainfall, not for hurricane surges such as Hurricane Helene in 2024. Claude Tinkersley is the City of St. Petersburg's Public Works Administrator and says the new pumps will have a big impact on the neighborhoods.
3: So we're talking about the ability to suck out and pump away 4 Olympic swimming pools every minute out of a neighborhood. That's a lot of water.
2: Tinkersley says the 4 new Short Acre stations will cost about $100 million. As of now, the project has a total of $3 million of state funding, $2 million from the 2026-2027 state budget and another from the year prior. Additionally, St. Pete residents will be voting on whether to raise the stormwater utility fee to pay for the project quicker and have it completed before the expected 2031 timeline. For WMNF News, I'm Luisa Campos.
1: Supervisors of elections in Central Florida do not expect to see armed immigration officers at polling places in their counties this year. They say it's against the law. 6 supervisors joined a panel discussion this week hosted by the News Collaborative of Central Florida. Brevard County's Tim Babanek says the FBI briefed Florida supervisors at their latest conference.
4: Armed federal agents are prohibited from conducting investigative activity in any place where election activity is being held.
1: Lake County's Alan Hayes says Florida law has the 150-foot buffer around polling places that applies to those agents, too.
5: There's nothing in that law that excuses anybody from any agency, no matter whether it's federal government, local government, or anything else, from being inside there.
1: He says deputies are also not allowed there unless they're voting, responding to an emergency, or working as a school resource officer. This week, the city of St. Petersburg launched its Yes in God's Backyard program, a new initiative to develop affordable housing on land owned by places of worship. WMNF's Janiah Carter has more.
6: The program aims to provide housing through unused land owned by local congregations, especially for veterans and youth who have aged out of foster care. Reverend Dr. Kenneth Irby is the Faith and Community Justice Liaison for the City of St. Petersburg. He says this is an exciting yet important opportunity to help solve the city's limited housing issues.
7: And affordable housing is inextricably connected to available land. God's not making new land, and so we have to be wise stewards of the property that is available. And fortunately, there are several faith organizations that own land that could be developed for this purpose.
6: The program is partnering with Florida Housing Coalition and Foundation for a Healthy St. Petersburg, which will help guide and educate local congregations willing to participate in this project.
7: In addition to local development, the city is offering to partner and to educate faith organizations with what it takes to develop those properties and spaces like site planning and navigating the funding resources that are needed, the architectural design, the environmental review, all of the elements of property development that many faith organizations haven't had to deal with since they built their first structures.
6: This month, the Yes in God's Backyard program will be hosting its first informational session for local congregations. Congregations like Palm Lake Christian Church are already moving forward with housing projects in their land. For WMNF News, I'm Janiah Carter.
1: Traffic is slow approaching Tampa on I-4 West and I-275 East. Tonight, there will be thunderstorms. Otherwise, it will be cloudy in the high 70s. Tomorrow, there will be a couple thunderstorms with highs in the low 90s and lows in the low 70s. I'm Hannah Laglisano with WMNF News. 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
1: Love this intro. Oh, yeah. Weather report off of Heavy Weather. You remember this song from the 70s? Lots of people did it. Manhattan Transfer, Maynard Ferguson, the whole gang. Little Birdland on WMNF with Izzy K sitting in for Scott on the Traffic Jam All Souls Edition. Loving it today. Some good rock and soul. Stay tuned.

shorter, Jocko Pastoria. Oh, man. Wilton. I forget the other part of the name. Weather Report, huh? Weather Report. What a band. And as always, I don't do a show without doing some Marvin Gaye, that's for sure. You can bet your marbles on Marvin. I Want You by Marvin Gaye on WFMU.

of my favorites. I know you're listening to Marianne, but yes, this is absolutely one of my favorites. Yes. Little Bobby Caldwell. What You Won't Do for Love. That has been around. There's some blue-eyed soul that was kicking it up in 1980 or so. I have got a cool song coming up. I played it on my morning show. Might have been a little too heavy for the morning show, but I'm going to play it now because it's one of Deep Purple's. You remember them. That's right. That's right. Deep Purple. That's right. Everybody but Richie Blackmore. A couple other people missing, but part of the original band, and you'll know it when you hear it. You'll recognize the keyboards, you'll recognize the guitar, you'll recognize everything. Diablo off of Splat.

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1: Well, ladies and gents, boys and girls of all ages, that's right, I can't get this mouse to work. I don't know what it is. Oh, that won't help it. 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There it goes. Yeah, a little bit of Stones. Well, it's 6 o'clock. That means it's time to say WMNF, Tampa. Guys, I'll be back. Stones. Well, it's 6 o'clock. That means it's time to say W.

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3: Now everybody, listen here. This is a situation.

Welcome aboard, my friends. You are tuned to Modern Jet Set. Thank you for flying the fancy skies. My name is Iris Berkeley. I am your pilot and your flight attendant for flight number 306 of this soundtrack to your utterly fabulous Secret Agent Oh So Funky Life. And Joey Quinones, the vocalist from The Sincere's, just released his very first solo record on Coal Mine. Big reggae flavor on this one. It's called In a Soul Steady Situation. We heard kind of the title track, Soul Steady Situation. We got Nightmares on Wax teaming up with Adrian Sherwood in the background right now. George Evelyn reimagined by Adrian Sherwood to celebrate the 20th anniversary of the legendary record In a Space Out of Sound. It's In a Space Out of Dub. This one is You Bliss. Hope this is a blissful flight for you. You need anything at all, just hit that little button above your head with a picture of a party hat on it and someone will be over to help you out in a matter of moments. You can also email the flight deck if you'd like any time at all, day or night, at mail@modernjetset.com. Just checking out the flight plan for this one. We are going all over the place, so hold on tight. It's Modern Jet Set.

Thank you for flying with Modern Jet Set. I am Iris Berkeley. We are a little more than a third of the way through this hour-long flight. And that last set started off with Pigeon out of Margate in the UK. Band kind of defies classification. It's on Memphis Industries' 2026 record called Out of National. We heard Today is Another Day. After that, Ed O'Brien's second solo release for the Radiohead guitarist called Blue Morpho. We heard a song called Teachers. And then A Certain Ratio is Something Old That's New Again, 45th anniversary reissue and remaster of the legendary record The Joy of Sextet, featuring vocals from Tilly Tilson. We heard Lucinda. We're going to point this plane in a slightly different direction. We'll also send that drinks card around one more time. So get your order in the top of your mind and keep those seatbelts tightly fastened. It's Modern Jet Set.

Some soulful throwback kind of sounds to bring us to the halfway point of today's Modern Jet Set Flight. We just heard May Powell with Rope You In from her 2025 sophomore record, Making Room for the Light. Before that, Le Imprimé, Norway's Morten Martens is back for a sophomore full length on Big Crown. The album is Fading Forward, we heard Next Summer. And to start off that set, Jalen Nganda, DC Gone, London soul artist, a new single on Daptone called Doctrine of Love. We got some stuff up ahead in the second half of today's flight that I do think you are going to love. So stay right where you're at. And as always, thank you ever so much for flying the fancy skies.

It's Modern Jet Set. Thanks for joining us on this hour-long sky party. And if you were not awake to kick off the second half of that flight, well, I'm thinking now you are. First up was Sylvan Esso with a dramatically different sound from Amelia Meath and Nick Sanborn, a single called Hot Slob. After that, The Bug Club, the fifth record from the Welsh duo called Every Single Muscle from 2026 on Sub Pop. Now, if twee punk is a genre, this is it. If it's not, I guess we're starting a new one. We heard Miss Wales 2012. And to wrap that up, La Tigra, legendary great feminist punk rockers on 2001's Feminist Sweepstakes, we heard Fake French. This is a little bit of a plot twist. We're hearing from Sharif Megerman and Ali in the background from 2026's Tara Cat on Habibi Funk. The song is Ombak, Ombak. And if you find yourself in need of some more of these sounds during the rest of your week, you are in luck. 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

And my friends, we are beginning our final descent here on Modern Jet Set. In the background, we got Kun Narin's Electric Fin Band, multi-generational psych rockers from rural Thailand on a 2026 record called Three. It's Poet Wong, Part One. Before that, Babe Rainbow, the Australian psych four-piece from their 2025 Slipper Imp and Shakerator, we heard Sunday. And something really new, powerhouse trio called Societe 25. That songwriter and vocalist Merv Erdem of Kit Sebastian, guitarist and producer Glenn Fallows from Mr. Bongo, and library producer and composer Paul Elliott. We heard the title track from 2026's Yegara, and Alton Gun with Sad Ulup Gulmedim from On from 2018. I'm Iris Berkeley. I want to say thank you for joining me on today's Flight of Fancy. Until next week, may your champagne flute overflow with. I'll meet you right back here next time for another extra fancy flight. If you hear anything you love today, you can get more at modernjetset.com. But until we meet again, stay safe, stay sane, stay sassy, and most importantly, stay sexy, my friends.

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listening to Ultrasounds right here on WMNF. And we just heard a couple of mantras. The first one was a Ganesh mantra. That was the Dreamscape mix by yours truly. And the second one was a Radha Krishna mantra for love. And it's interesting because the repetition in the mantra, neurologically, the rhythmical practice or listening of it reduces the activities in the brain's default mode network. So it minimizes that kind of circular thinking or rumination and stress. And it serves as a portable anchor, allowing you to shift your attention to the present moment. And the Ganesh mantra is a dedication to Lord Ganesh, known as the remover of obstacles and the embodiment of wisdom. And listening to this mantra, it's believed that it brings success and enhances focus. It promotes spiritual growth and attracts prosperity in various aspects of life. And then the Radhe mantra is a devotional practice that invokes Radha, who represents the divine love and is the eternal companion of Lord Krishna. And the name Radha signifies pure, unconditional love and devotion. And by listening to this, we are connecting with the essence of love that transcends ego and sorrow. And it also is good for purifying the mind, clearing mental clutter as well, like the Ganesh mantra, and focuses clarity. And it aligns one with that beautiful love vibration. So the last thing it does is it acts as a shield against negative energies and influences. So these are really powerful, even though they might seem subtle. Listening to it, and as a mantra practitioner myself, I will often listen in the background if I'm not chanting on my own or doing a kirtan. I'll listen to different chants while I'm doing other activities and just play it for that focus benefit. Okay, so moving on, we're going to listen in a little bit of a different mode or style of music. This track's called Grateful Flow by Ola Jarvis.

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My name's E-Love, and you can listen to the show as many times as you like between now and next Friday by going to WMNF.org. 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You'll see all of the track listings, and then the new show next Friday replaces this show. So catch it while you can. We opened up that set with Rua by Rua Jin. One Day After That by Jason Diaz and Brada. Then we had Second Voice by Max Mero. And just up we had Found My Way, Orenza. And if you would like to send us a little note, you can email dj@wmnf.org, or you can text 813-433-0885. And we have Facebook page, Ultrasounds Radio. I've got my page, Music by E-Love. And I'm going to continue the show with a track called Insanely by Goddess No Holy.

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We're on every Friday. My name's E-Love, and we're on at 1 p.m. You can listen to the show again by going to WMNF.org. 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You can listen to the show as many times as you like. And just up, we heard Move With The Land by Tom Lysar. Prior to that, Don't Stop by Hammocks. And Repetitions, that was an MC Yogi track with John Patton. And we opened up the set with Crazy, the Chill House version. Maybe we can squeeze in a little bit of this track. It's called Before The Light by Elegant Ape. Wishing you all much love, many, many blessings, and back again next Friday. Peace and love. And coming up next is the NPR News, followed by the Live Music Showcase.

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1: Hello, my name is Alexis Thompson, and you are tuned in to WMNF's live music showcase in Tampa. Today, we are with Hannah's World. Nice to meet all of you. How does it feel being here today?
2: Happy to be here.
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1: Oh, yeah. Awesome. Great to hear. Yes. Got a song for us today? Got a song?

Sure. The first one we're going to start off with is a song called Haleakala. Haleakala is a dormant volcano on the island of Maui, and this is kind of a bittersweet love song.

0: You're tuned in to WMNF's live music showcase in Tampa. Today we have Hannah's World, which, by the way, love that song. I was listening to it just this morning while getting ready for this. It's like a nice, like, calming song to listen to. It's chill to start the day.
1: It's mellow.
0: Very much so. So, of course, we got to get the regular questions out the way. What made this band start? What made you want to become musicians?
1: Oh, I'm kind of born a musician. I started out as a drummer as a very young kid and beating on everything, getting in trouble for making too much noise. But I played in a rock and roll bar band for a number of years here in town, the Red Rover Band. And whenever I would bring a song to the band, they would tell me, oh, that's terrible.
0: Oh, wow.
1: We're not going to play that crap. So
2: it was a cover band.
0: No.
1: Couldn't dance to it, you know. So so ultimately, some health reasons and whatever, the band broke up after about 10 years. And I just started, I guess, developing my own songs more intricately and more elaborately. And Tammy heard some and she goes, those songs are pretty good. And so she had a karaoke tape machine. So she took a cassette tape of mine and took it home and dubbed over her harmonies in there. And we go, wow, all right, that kind of works.
2: That'll work.
1: So we embarked many years ago on this journey of being world famous musicians.
0: As billboards all across the world. See them on every highway.
2: Yes. We're sure that we're famous somewhere on the planet.
0: You're famous
2: they
0: here.
2: They just don't know.
0: You're famous here in my heart.
2: Our music got lost in, you know, Zimbabwe or somewhere. they're raging over there.
0: They're getting all the streams. All the streams are coming from them.
1: Right. Do you know who Rodriguez is?
2: Oh. That's a shout out to John Boyce, by the way. Producer of our last album.
0: Awesome.
1: You probably don't know who Rodriguez is, but he was a famous songwriter back in the 70s who made an album and it became hugely famous in South Africa. And he had no idea. He was a laborer in Chicago, or Detroit, rather. And then some reporters in South Africa came and sought him out because the word had gone out that he had killed himself, and they were very distraught over that. So they rounded him up, and he's like, what do you mean? I'm famous. And so,
2: no idea.
0: And what do you mean I killed myself?
1: Right. Yeah, like, no, I'm working cement here, you know. So they got him on a plane, they brought him, and the anticipation of him coming to South Africa was huge. He did a concert three nights in a row, sold out to like 70,000 people in the stadium.
2: Crazy. So, and he had no idea. He was just.
1: So we have kind of an inside joke that, you know, we have CDs out there and we're just looking for a reporter to find our cult of people
2: which,
1: that just love us somewhere.
2: Which country are we famous in?
0: Ancient Mesopotamia. Just like, do you know? Have you heard of
1: them? Hannah's World, they're huge.
0: That's funny. That's cool. And what about you, Mr. Hennings? How did you start off here?
3: Well, I joined them about 3 years ago. I've been playing in another regional band called 2PM Band. We've played on the music showcase a couple of times, and we were having a lull for one summer, and I was kind of bored. And I said, does anybody need a bass player? I wasn't leaving 2PM. I just liked playing bass. So I was looking for more stuff. And I used to see Paul and Tammy all the time at festivals. Mm-hmm. And we would have song circles where everybody sits around and you go around the circle. And each one in turn plays a song. And if you know the song, you play along with it. Well, I really liked Paul's songs a lot. But any musician out there that's listening will tell you his chord changes are not easy to follow. So trying to follow him in the song circle was kind of difficult at times. So now that I've been with them for about 3 years, I've actually learned the songs, and they're even more fun to play along with.
0: You're in that circle. Like, I need to figure this guy out. I need to know what his deal is. Well, that's awesome and very interesting. I know that a lot of musicians, they come together with these types of events because, you know, community. Yeah. That's what this is all about.
1: Tammy had been pressuring me for years. We need a bass player. We need a bass player.
2: Forever. And
1: Pete was like, we want Pete, but he was otherwise engaged. And then
2: afraid to ask. You know, like, oh, he's so good.
1: But she tells me, oh my God, he put the thing on Facebook. He's looking for more work. We go, call him up. Get him
2: before
1: in.
2: Somebody else snags.
1: That's
2: it.
1: Right. So it has worked out, and we're very happy.
0: Awesome. That's great. Got another song for us?
1: We do. This song's called Sail by the Light of the Moon. My dad's a lifelong sailor, and I have three brothers, and so we're all boat people, sailors. And so this is just kind of a tribute, father to son, kind of a relationship song. Sail by the Light of the Moon.
3: Let me see.
1: Oh, let's see. Where are we? Chord.
2: There it is. That's the sweet spot.
1: A little jangle. Just a little jangle. All right, here we go. One, two, three.

0: You are tuned in to WMNF's live music showcase in Tampa. My name is Alexis Thompson, and this week we are with Hannah's World. Beautiful song. Very, I can feel the love that is there and passed down between generations. It's a very sweet song.
1: Thank you. Thank you.
0: So I take it that you're like really big when it comes to songwriting and, you know, telling stories within songs.
1: I think so. I think that's probably my forte. I don't have any particular method for songwriting. It's just one, something will pop into my head, sometimes something very weird and unexpected, something in the news, you know, climate change or whatever, and then a song pops out.
0: What's like the weirdest thing that you've drawn inspiration from? Like you're walking down the street, you just hear someone say a word, and you're like, that word sounds cool.
1: I'm trying to think. Well, yeah, I was going to say that was my first thought. I have a song called Herman. I read a book called Zoo Story, which is the sort of the history of the Tampa Zoo, or Zoo Tampa, if you want to call it that. And when I was about 11 years old, I was at the zoo with my grandparents, and I met a small young chimpanzee whose name was Herman. And then when this book came out, it told the whole sort of tragic life story of poor Herman as he was raised as a human, and then he got too big and too rambunctious, and the family that had him couldn't handle him, so he got put into the zoo.
0: Aww.
1: And that's kind of where he met his end. So it's a tearjerker. But
0: he died.
2: Ultimately, yeah.
0: No.
1: He was killed, actually. There was a matriarch whose son was potentially ascending to be the alpha male, and so she conspired. It's kind of amazing. The chimps conspired together to kill Herman, which they did. Mm-hmm. So yeah, it's kind of a tragic tale.
0: Oh,
1: that part isn't in the song.
0: I mean, it's subtext.
1: Yeah.
2: Also, that's not on the set list today.
3: Yeah.
1: Oh, it's,
0: darn.
1: It's too long.
2: It's long. But it is on our album, Nortada, the one that just came out.
0: Oh, yeah.
2: 2025. So.
0: Shout out to that album. Very nice song. Very recent. And it's on Spotify.
2: It's on Spotify and Apple Music, all the places you can get it.
0: Awesome.
1: Yes, we are out there.
0: So when it comes to experiences that you've had, like, pulled from, I do know that two of you have worked at the Moffitt Cancer Center. Is that correct?
1: That is correct, yes.
0: So when it comes to, like, when you were working there and experiencing, you know, the helping people and also possibly the inevitable loss of some people,
2: yes,
0: was music a way for you to help, like, cope through those things?
1: You want to answer that?
2: Absolutely.
1: The answer is yes.
2: You were hesitating.
1: Sure.
2: I'm like, there are so many songs that came out of that period of time, but they are, unfortunately, most of them are pretty dark.
1: Yeah, very dark.
2: I think that's on the Invest album. Mm. Most of that stuff, it's kind of a bare bones album, and most of the dark-assed songs are on that album. But standing back of that, of course, I have my own experience with it, but watching him, he was writing for therapy for sure the whole time, like just, you know, pouring the words out, you know. Yeah, it was a very lucrative time for songwriting, but unless you want to, you know, you'd have to, like, cry.
1: Lucrative, maybe not the right word.
2: That's true. There is no lucrative
1: musicians.
2: In what...
1: We make dozens of dollars a year.
2: Dozens.
1: But yeah, I did write a lot of songs to get rid of that anxiety. I have a song called Parakeet, which is very dark.
2: They're all dark. All the ones out of that period of time are dark.
1: I'm trying to think of some of the other ones.
2: My work. Yes. 28 Lies.
1: 28 Lies.
2: Yes. Yeah. Angry. That's an angry song.
1: That's an angry one. I had a patient who was 28 years old, and she had 5 children, and she was hooked on crystal meth.
0: Oh, no.
1: And getting cured from cancer was not a big deal to her, so she missed lots of her appointments, and it was, you know, just tragedy every way you look at it, and it just made me angry, because we're working so hard to make her better, and she could not have cared less, and she died, you know.
0: Sadly,
1: what are you gonna do?
0: You can't lead a horse to water, you can't make a drink.
1: Exactly.
2: That is true.
0: Well, it's good that you guys had that type of relief from that, because I know that was probably like the stressfulest part of your life, probably.
2: Yeah, it was.
1: Day to day, it was.
2: Yeah, it's interesting though. A lot of people are like, oh, I don't want to, you know, Moffitt. It's scary. If you have to go to Moffitt, it's a very uplifting. Everybody's there to help, and everybody's excited to like do what they can, you know. And so it's, I mean, yes, it's sad because the big picture is sad, but the people that work there are motivated. They are very, try to create joy, try to, you know, explain everything so that you know what's happening. And it's just very, it's gratifying to work there for sure.
0: Yeah.
2: I will say that the burnout rate is high.
0: Of course.
2: There. And so, you know, but while you're there, it really is, you know, it's very scary for somebody who's never had cancer and never had to walk through those doors. But I think they find out once they get there that there's some bunch of people around that really, really want the best for you. You know,
1: the culture there is very good, very supportive,
2: and the staff, you know, for each other.
0: I mean, you gotta be
2: right.
0: Y'all are like the probably one of the only few people in that area that understands what the other person is going through.
2: Right.
0: You gotta uplift each other somehow.
2: Yes, that's true.
3: I'll put a lighter spin on it. When I first met Paul and Tammy, kind of in our big musical family, but I didn't really know them too well. I had a diagnosis of esophageal cancer, and I had gone up to Shands to get it diagnosed, and it was kind of scary, so I wanted a second opinion, and Paul and Tammy kind of greased the skids to get me into Moffitt right away to get a second opinion. I ended up getting the surgery at Shands. Moffitt just sort of verified what Shands had diagnosed, but I'm still here 15 years later and having fun. But they were such good folks back then to help me get in there, and now we're all making music together. So
0: that's awesome. I'm glad to hear it. And we're, of course, we're glad to have you. Of course.
2: We're all glad to have Pete. We are. Yes, for sure.
0: Yes. Many. Go ahead.
1: I was going to say our unpaid side job, which we unfortunately get spontaneously.
2: Do not say that on the radio. Oh. You're going to announce that? Go ahead. What is it? What's our unpaid job?
1: A lot of people get sick and we help them through it. That's
2: they
1: just
2: know.
1: What we do.
2: They know.
1: We have a lot of
2: who to call.
1: Many years to help guide them through whatever information they're getting or how to navigate the system.
2: Correct. So, that is correct. So, I thought you were going to talk about festivals.
1: No.
2: They're like, this guy in the next campsite cut his thumb. I'm like, oh, I'm sure he's okay.
1: We do a lot of first aid work.
2: We do.
0: Yeah, you have the skills for it. Might as well use it somehow. Yeah.
2: It's fine. It's good. We love our festival community.
1: We're happy
2: community.
1: To do it.
2: Yeah.
0: Awesome.
2: Got to keep everybody healthy.
0: Before we get to our next song, I do want to say to our wonderful viewers that you can ask our musicians anything. We have a current AMA section on our show where you get to message our DJ@WMNF.org, or you can go into the studio, 813-239-9663. Or the lives on YouTube and Facebook. And you can comment any questions or comments that you have for this wonderful band here. And if you want to make it weird, you can make it weird. Not too weird, but weird enough. And we can tell them. So check that out. I'd love to hear what you have to say, and I'm sure that they would too.
2: Absolutely.
1: Yes.
0: So what song we got next?
3: Speaking of weird.
1: Uh-oh.
3: That was my introduction to this.
1: To this song. Okay.
0: I love segues.
1: So, living in Florida, hurricanes happen, and I have a number of hurricane songs, but this is one of my more favorite ones. This is called The Water Rose on Bourbon Street. It's about Hurricane Katrina.
0: Mm-hmm.
1: It's kind of a weird murder ballad sort of thing.
0: Interesting.

0: You are tuned in to WMNF's live music showcase in Tampa. My name is Alexis Thompson, and we are with Hannah's World today. Awesome song. It was really, really groovy, actually. I was surprised with how much I grooved with it. So you said you were inspired by Hurricane Katrina?
1: Yeah, that was that one, yeah.
0: When it came to, like, making that song process, did you just, like, let it flow? Or were you, like, actively listening to, like, things about it from, like, people on the street or something?
1: Well, yeah, you're in what's the word, you know, affected by the news reports, you know, there mm-hmm. were looting in the streets, people were fighting, some people died. In particular, actually I have another song called Saint Gabriel, which is the story of a guy that was washed, a guy and his wife were on his roof, and the wife gets, or he gets washed away.
0: Mm.
1: And then, so he sings a love song to her, like looking for her, because now he's on the other side of life, basically. Mm. So it's pretty dark song, but yeah, you know, the stories of the hurricanes kind of all congeal into one process of songwriting. If that makes sense.
0: Yeah, no, you know. I pick up what you're putting down. I pick it up. I mean, hey, it's a dark song because dark things happen in the world sometimes.
1: Yeah.
0: Sad thing. Also, we have a comment.
2: Woo-hoo. Oh, who is it?
0: It is from Ingrid Schiapper.
2: Hi, Ingrid.
0: Says, just wanted to let you know that Curtis and Ingrid are listening. You guys sound great. Aww. Curtis also says he has no health crisis today.
2: That is fantastic. That's great news.
0: Awesome.
2: That's fantastic news. And also, since Curtis and Ingrid are out there, we are playing November 14th at 7 p.m. at the Winterfest. It's a festival up at the Florida Sand Music Ranch that Curtis and Ingrid put on. So
0: awesome.
2: It's
0: going
2: to be a great time. It's a 5-day festival. It starts out on Wednesday night with Grant Peoples opening, and we just go for the next 4 days, and it's just music after music. And it's a great place to be if you don't have your Winterfest tickets. Get online and get them. You can see us and many others like us.
0: Awesome. Cool. So, oh my gosh, my train of thought is gone. Oh, I got it now, because you just brought it up. Venues.
2: Yes.
0: You all have been musicians for a very long time, so mm-hmm. I'm sure you've had tons of venues that you've gone to. What makes a good venue and a good crowd?
1: I have an answer.
2: Listen to it. Go for it.
1: A good sound man.
0: Oh, yeah.
1: That is really the critical thing, because it can be rough when the sound is not good. You can't do your best. Can't hear what you're doing, and your relationship with the audience is just totally,
2: it's jangly whenever you're being mic'd, and you know, when the sound is out there, and you know, if you can't hear, you can't, you know, or they can't hear, it can interrupt the art, you know, the flow of the music. So anyway, but there's lots of great ones out there.
0: Of course,
2: tons of great ones out there.
0: Have you ever had to, like, improvise? Like, you've had a musical mishap or, like, an audio mishap, and you had to improvise and be like, okay, let's pretend that didn't happen.
2: Yes.
1: Here today.
2: That's not exactly true. But, yeah, we've had times when it was like, let's just put all of this electronics away and go stand over there and just do what we do without any kind of, you know, mics, etc. Sometimes it's just easier. It takes the pressure off, you know, of everybody. So
0: fair enough.
2: Yeah.
1: Weather can affect the show and run you off stage for sometimes.
2: It's true. Rain. Rain is always.
0: Yeah, and in Florida, we have tons of it.
2: Yes,
0: we do. Of it to go around.
2: Yeah. We play many outdoor venues, festivals, and that, so it's fun. We have a good time. You never know what's going to happen.
0: I mean, isn't that the fun part, though?
2: Yeah.
0: Isn't that the fun part?
1: No. One time we were doing a show in the middle of a field on a flatbed trailer, and I was singing la la la, and a giant bug flew right in my mouth.
0: Yeah.
1: It was like a locust or something. I'm like,
2: I'd forgotten that.
0: Yeah, oh, good.
2: It was also 2 a.m. when that was happening.
0: 2 a.m.?
2: It was this all-night thing. It's a big story.
1: When we first started, I told her, I said, get ready, because you're going to find yourself in the most bizarre locations singing for people at parties and whatever's going on. And, like, that has proved to be true.
2: It is.
0: What would be the weirdest one?
2: I don't know. There was that tent in the middle of the field. It was like a 10 by 10 white tent that had a guy running sound, and I think it was just two of us, two microphones, and you had to walk like a half a mile to get to this tent, and there was nothing. Oh, there were like some cars way over there. Nothing there. So we stand in front of this tent. Of course, it's 110 degrees, and the heat is just coming through. And we just started singing. There was no one else there. It was the sound guy and us. So we're like, okay, well. Yeah, it was a very strange. That festival, I guess it had a name. I don't even remember.
1: It was a long time ago.
2: It was a long, long time ago.
0: That's funny.
2: I remember being hot. You know, like, just, this is impossible.
1: What are we doing here?
2: How did we get here? Yeah.
0: I mean, hey, but look, now you're indoors. Mm-hmm. No lovely. Bugs, no locusts, no rain.
2: No, and the sound is lovely. Lovely. It's perfect.
0: Speaking of sound, do we have another song for us?
2: We do. Do you want to hop skip around? Time-wise? Or no? It's up to you.
1: No, I think... All right. I think where I was headed is right. We can... Yeah, we're going to cut some of those out. There's too many songs, but we got to do this one.
2: We're over-prepared, so, which is good. It's always fine.
1: So this is a Florida cowboy song, I guess you could say. There's a crossroads in Florida, Highway 60 and 441, affectionately known Yeehaw Junction. Maybe you've heard of it, but back in the day it was... It was called Jackass Junction, and before that it was just called the Crossroads. And over the years, people have developed that little corner there, and there was a hotel there called the Desert Inn. And the Desert Inn was kind of an all-purpose place, a watering hole for cowboys and places to get your wagon or your car over the years fixed, but it was also a brothel on the... It's on the Florida Registry as a brothel, so it's true. And in the brothel was a red velvet swing. Tammy and I went out there to check it out.
2: And we had to verify the information.
1: Yeah, I didn't want to. I'd heard a story, and so it inspired this song. And so anyway, it's just a cowboy song and a love song. It's called The Girl in the Red Velvet Swing.

0: You're tuned in to the live music showcase in WMNF's Tampa. My name is Alexis, and we are with Hannah's World. Beautiful song. Really love the harmonica, by the way.
1: Thank you.
0: Very, very, like, clear. Very clear. So.
2: I do not play it like a standard harp player would play. But
0: how so? How does it make a difference?
2: I play more notes, like single notes, versus like that kind of grungy. We work out a melody and then I play the melody on the harmonica.
0: Interesting.
2: Yeah, it's just a little different approach.
0: I didn't know there were such rules.
2: There aren't rules. I'm breaking them. If there are rules, I'm breaking them.
0: Would you all say you're rule breakers when it comes to music?
2: Oh, definitely.
3: First you learn the rules, then you break the rules.
2: There you go. There you go, Pete.
0: Awesome. Yeah. And just a little quick shout out, because I see the time. I just wanted to thank everybody that's out there listening to this right now, and especially thank you to our volunteers that helped make the live music showcase the live music showcase. So quick shout outs to sound mixer Pam Robinson. Audio assist Maddie Rosa.
2: Thanks, Maddie.
0: Video director is Lisa Reuter and AJ Marshall. Mm-hmm. We have Olivia Tomlinson on cameras, Cynthia Canada, Adrian Horton, Tati Molina, and board op, we have Charlie Cushing and Jerry McGowan. And also for video directing, sorry, Phoenix, we have Phoenix Page. We have a whole modge podge of people back here.
2: That is true.
0: And of course, thank you all for coming here and performing for us.
2: Thank you. We really appreciate it and appreciate that there's a lot of people in this room. I had no idea. We weren't sure what to expect, and this is great. We feel well taken care of.
0: Awesome. Great. So I'm glad that you guys feel at home here, because of course we try to focus on community and also of course making it a good environment for y'all to perform.
2: Right. Yes. Doing a great job for sure. We love WMNF community radio for sure.
0: It's good.
2: Yes.
0: So one question I do want to know is like the camaraderie between you all. Was there ever like a moment where you guys like didn't know how to feel about each other, or were y'all just clicked automatically?
3: Well, I'm the new guy, so I liked them already. Otherwise, I wouldn't have joined up with them. But they have a lengthy history before me.
2: We met before music, so, and just kind of fell into that. We met working at the hospital. We're both nurses, so we met there and just really liked each other. And you know, I was fairly new. He'd already been a nurse for a while, and so he showed me the ropes, you know, and how to make things more efficient and take care of patients and that kind of thing. So it was very. We started out kind of like that and then just became friends and then started talking about the music and everything.
4: She actually got me introduced to the whole Will McLean and the whole folk music thing, because I had no idea.
2: Yeah.
4: Like I said before, I was a rock and roll bar band and playing bars at Smokey, get home at 5 o'clock in the morning, that kind of thing.
2: He didn't know about festivals.
4: No, so she and some friends of hers got me to go, and I thought, oh my God, these are my people. Mm-hmm. I need to do this.
2: Yeah.
4: So that was very heartening to find a home, basically. So
2: yeah,
4: we've traveled in that circuit now for, I don't even know, 25 years, something like that. Yeah.
0: Nice. And I know that you're like a well-rounded artist. I saw that you do like a bunch of stuff like photography and graphic design and of course music, as obviously.
4: Yeah. I have a degree in fine art from USF, so that's where I started. There's no money in that either, really, so that's why I became a nurse. I did a whole bailout of one career and got into another one. Alright. Awesome. So
0: got a song for us?
4: Yeah, I do.
2: I think we're wrapping it up here.
4: Yeah, she said two songs. This is an example of a weird motivation. So I saw something on a Nature Channel or something about crows and other birds that collect shiny things, put it in their nest to attract a mate or whatever. So this song is called Dangling from the Foot of a Crow, and it's about a guy who loses his girlfriend to a flashier bad boy kind of guy. But it's also a fun song for us to play.
2: Yes, one of Pete's favorites.
4: All right.

0: You're tuned in to WMNF's live music showcase in Tampa. I'm Alexis Thompson, and that's Hannah's World. Sadly, y'all, we're almost near the end of the row, but if you're live on Facebook and YouTube, we will play till the top of the hour, so 3:01, and there'll be a nice little extra bonus song for y'all if you tune in. So get on that. Hurry. Not on the road. If, not, if you're driving and you have your phone, don't do it on the road. But if you're sitting down, you can. Totally. And also, just a quick shout and to say thank you all for coming and being here. Your music is amazing.
1: Thanks for having us.
0: Very nice vibe. Very good.
1: Thank you.
0: Of course. Yeah. Now, you have that one more song for
2: one
0: us.
2: One more song. Yeah.
1: Before you launch into that, if Bobby Dusenberry is listening out there in radio land, this one's for you. Happy birthday, sister.
0: Oh, yay.
3: This song is the reason I wanted to join the group in the first place.
1: There you go.
3: It's fun for a bass player.
4: Yeah. A little bit of a story. So I don't know if we mentioned it or not, but I live on the Hillsborough River, and I have a little dock. And one day I was sitting out on the dock, and there were dozens and dozens of dragonflies all over the place. And there must have been a swarm of gnats or mosquitoes or something. So these dragonflies were just having field day dive bombing all of these mosquitoes, I'll say. And somehow it occurred to me that it was like this girl that I knew.
3: It's always about a girl.
4: So the song's called Dragonfly.

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1: 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You know, yeah, let's get into it. 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Let's go.

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1: What's up, what's up, what's up? It's your boy DJ NOKK1 and welcome to The Plug Radio. Man, listen, I just want to welcome the whole team, everybody up in the building. We got Chris on the board, Mr. Spice himself. Yeah. What's going on, Spice? How is your week, man?
2: My week was pretty good. I just had like a 12-hour shift on.
1: Yeah, for sure. Yeah, man. Listen, man, my week was amazing too, bro. And, you know, I'm just grateful to God to bring it through another week. And we're here on another Sunday just to give God praise. You know what I'm saying? I'm so happy. I hope you guys out there listening are happy to be alive and well today. God has really do some amazing things in our lives. And just prepared, even though the things are bad or made, you know, feel like you're in despair, understand they all happen for your good. All right. Now, listen, hey, we got a new member to our team. Miss Anji Marie, what's going on? What's going on?
3: What's up, everyone?
1: Hey, listen, I just want to welcome Ms. Anji Marie to the team. She's going to be part of this team, The Plug Radio. And listen, we got some great things coming happening in 2026. So make sure you're here. Make sure you're a part of it. Make sure you understand that, listen, we are here for you. All right. We also got some music coming up, too, that is part of our top five listeners. Again, this is something that you guys got to get involved in. All right. You guys get to get involved in. So we're going to put out on our Instagram. Make sure you're following us. Our Instagram, that's The Plug Radio 813 on Instagram. Make sure you're following it because we have some music that you guys get to vote for. And the person or the people, rather not just the person, but the song that is vote the most is the song that's going to be played. So again, it's called The People's Choice. Listeners, you guys out there, and make sure y'all listen to it. So we're going to put some music up in the middle of the week. Make sure you get a chance to listen to each of them. And the best song win, all right? So let's get back into the music and we will be right back.

0: right to it. Hey, let's get right to it. Hey, let's get right to it. Evangelize the world, brother and sister, let's get right to it. I remember back then, I was rolling loud. Fast forward, we on stage, I rolling loud. Man, it's kinda crazy, Brody, I can't even lie. God chose a sinner like me, I'm just a chill guy. Hey, I came up out that water and got right to it. Jumped up out of college, but I'm still a student. Jesus Christ is God, I don't gotta prove it. Shout out Chuck Smith, but this the new Jesus movement. Look, you don't gotta work to get to heaven. Brody, pick up on that Bible, put down all them weapons. Turn away from the world, you know where it's headed. It's a battle, good versus evil, this is Armageddon. We be praying in the studio. Yeah, we stay in the studio. We've been here for days in the studio. Trying to plant some seeds in you, Julio. Praying every day, let's get right to it, right to it. Open up the Bible, let's get right to it, right to it. Go on, make disciples, let's get right to it, huh? To it. Evangelize the world, let's get right to it, right to it. Huh? Let's get right to it, huh? Hey, let's get right to it. Hey, let's get right to it. Evangelize the world, bro. Let's get right to it.
1: Heard as plan big as can be, let's get right to it. I want the faith to walk the sea, let's get right to it. Preach the gospel to my G's, let's get right to it. Let's get right to it. Let's get

0: Jews call me the paper boy. It's the fruit of the spirit, you can't fake the joy. You keep running from the Lord, where you think you're going? The word was spoken, let's get right to put it in motion.
1: Praying every day, let's get right to it.
0: Right to it.
1: Open up the Bible, let's get right to it.
0: Right to it.
1: Go and make disciples, let's get right to it.
0: Right to it.
1: Evangelize the world, let's get right to it.
0: Right to it.
1: Let's get right to it. Hey, let's get right to it. Hey, let's get right to it. Evangelize the word, brother and sister, let's get right to it.

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1: Yeah, yeah, yeah. Welcome back, welcome back, welcome back. It's your boy DJ NOKK1. You're tuned in to The Plug Radio. And listen, listen, let me turn this down a little bit. Listen. We got in the studio right now. Let me go through the playlist real quick. So, we played Spatula, new song by Stephen Malcolm. We played When He Calls by Razzie. We got 21 by Gabo, the Disciple. Now, number one, look, Gabo will be in the studio here next month, so make sure y'all tune in to check him out. We got LaGrange with Waze. We got My Everything by Lecrae. That's his newest single that dropped. This is last tour that he's doing, so he's doing a lot right now, so make sure y'all check out Lecrae. We got all the way from CA, from Cali. I was on the phone with him yesterday. We got Right to It by OKG Josh. And then listen. That last song, the song that was after Lil KG Josh by the one and only Anji Marie in the building. Come on.
2: Hey, what up, y'all?
1: Yes, that song was fire, man. Listen, if y'all don't know, check this artist out. She is amazing with the poetry.
2: I appreciate it.
1: She's amazing with the rap. She got some bars, y'all. Look, I was surprised. I was like, what? Man, listen, I had to drop it. That is unreleased. I'm just letting you know right now. It's unreleased. She's going to get it down pat, but it's, you know, get her stuff going with that album coming.
2: Yeah.
1: She got something cooking. So, yo, I'm telling y'all, listen out for Miss Anji Marie. Listen, y'all going to be blessed. This is an amazing woman of God. Blessed rapper, poet, you know. Listen, she got it all. And then after that, we had Anna Kay with He's Been Good. And I'm telling you, man, the music choice this today has just been amazing. And thank you guys again for those who voted. And listen, I'm blowed. But anyway, get it on. Let's talk about this subject that everybody been talking about on social media. Mr. Comedian himself, Drewski. Now, y'all heard and y'all saw how he was basically, you know, making fun of the church and making fun of everybody that was basically pastors and stuff like that. Me personally, I thought it was a very poor choice. You know, I got offended. Even though, yes, these pastors out there are doing things that they're not supposed to be doing, but it's still making fun of our Lord and Savior Jesus Christ. It makes it look like they're not able, you know, people when they come to church, that they expect that to happen. So guess what it's going to do? It's going to push people away, right? They're going to push people away from church, and we don't want that happening because, you know, we know the truth. We know what Christ has done for us, how we experience in life and what we've been through. So we don't want things like that to be, you know what I'm saying, exposed and people to make fun of our Lord and Savior, you know, because it's something that we take to our heart and we cherish because, again, every day God give us new grace. Every day he give us new mercy. And if in order for you to experience that, number one, you got to surrender. You got to surrender yourself unto him. You know what I'm saying? And me personally, like I said, I just don't think that. What do you guys think?
2: Well, yeah, what I think is personally what the Lord put on my heart was like 2 Peter 21. And I just want to be, you know, straightforward with you guys. What it says is that, but false prophets also arose among the people, just as there will be false teachers among you who will secretly bring in destruction heresies, even denying the master who brought them, yeah, bringing upon themselves swift destruction. I said all that to say because, you know, yeah, we don't, you know, what we don't want to do is, you know, put up with someone mocking God, for
1: yes,
2: one.
1: That's right,
2: but
1: that's
2: also,
1: right,
2: two, we need to hold our brothers and sisters that are pastors and ministers and teachers, mm-hmm, accountable, making sure that they are delivering the word of God with truth, you
1: that's
2: know.
1: Right.
2: And that's where that scripture come to mind, what the Lord put on my heart.
1: Amen.
2: So we all hold each other accountable because we need what's true is true, and that's what we need to stick to.
1: Amen.
3: Yeah, and I actually totally agree. But the thing is, he actually took it way too far. I actually understand he trying to get like views and stuff like that, but yeah, he totally took it way too far.
1: Yeah, yeah, yeah, for sure. Man, listen, I want to add to that too as well. It's in 2 Timothy, it talked about, for the time will come when people will not tolerate sound doctrine, an accurate instruction that challenges them with God's truth, but wanting to have their ears tickled with something pleasing. They will accumulate for themselves many teachers, one after another, chosen to satisfy their own desires and to support the errors they hold, and will turn their ears away from the truth and will wander off into myth and man-made fictions and will accept the unacceptable. And that is so true, man, like, you know, what y'all said and so forth. And people, again, we have a great division that's happening right now. There's a lot of people that are coming to Christ, and there are a lot of people that are not. If you notice, a lot of the secular artists, or a lot of the secular people that are in, you know, entertainment, whether it be in movies, you know, music, or whatever the case may be, they are turning to Christ. Why? Because the God is waking them up. You know, Hollywood is being turned over right now. You know what I'm saying? And the music industry is being tossed. You know what I'm saying? Because of the name of Christ. You know what I'm saying? Because God is, he's letting the true sons of God come forth. He's letting the true sons of God go out there and speak the word. He's letting the true sons of God get into positions that they were in. And now the light bulb is switching on. You know what I'm saying? Because they're in those positions where they can talk about Christ, where we are shut out. We're the ones out here. If we go into Hollywood, they're going to stop us by the door, by security. We can't even get in there. But he's letting people that are in Hollywood already switching their hearts on at this moment, because they are secret agents, to go into a place like Hollywood and be able to change what's happening, change what's going on, change the narrative. You know what I'm saying? So, look, God is doing an amazing thing. This morning I woke up and, you know, Bishop Raymond Williams, he had actually called me, and he told me, like, you know, actually called myself and Pastor Bernard Jones, and he called us together, and he said, man, he's like, I feel like the Lord is actually getting us ready for war. And literally, that's what I felt in my spirit, like war. You know what I'm saying? And I think that's what's happening right now, why these things are surfacing, why these things are coming up. So I just want to encourage you guys, be prepared. Get your hearts and your mind tuned to the Spirit of God, because God's Spirit is moving on the earth right now, to and fro. It's moving just like the wind crosses the earth and the flows of water passes over the ocean, and it's like the air just goes over the land. Oh my gosh, I feel like preaching right now. It's just amazing how the Spirit of God is actually just flowing. And that's what I'm saying. We have to be prepared. We got to be spiritually aware and discern when the Spirit is moving. All right? I love y'all, man. You just gotta get. Auntie Marie looking at me like I'm crazy. We just gotta get prepared. We gotta get prepared, y'all, all right? So we're gonna take it back, get into the music real quick, and then we're gonna come right back, all right?

to eliminate, not to administrate. Run it back, what I'm finna say. Any demonic rapper can get on my dinner plate. They could never intimidate. If you talk down on Jesus and you make disintegrate, that's how you disintegrate. Time to renovate. Whipping cables, flipping tables.

0: All right, all right, all right. It's time for the word of the day. That's right. We're going to get into the word right now. Angie Marie, take it away.
1: All right, today's word I want to give you guys is from Galatians 5:22-23. It says, but the fruit of the Spirit is love, joy, peace, patience, kindness, goodness, faithfulness, gentleness, self-control. Against such thing, there is no law. And just kind of like going off of the topic that we talked about today, how do you know, what things, what are the things of the Lord? Things of the Lord is what I just mentioned. When you see the fruit, you know people by their fruit. Their fruit will produce the things of the Lord, which is love, joy, peace, patience, kindness, goodness, faithfulness, gentleness, and self-control. You will see those things. If you see anything that is other than that, then that's not good fruit.
0: That's right.
1: So we definitely want to continue to just walk in the Spirit, and allow the Lord to lead us. And when we're walking in the Spirit, there's no room for us to be able to walk in the flesh. So I just want to encourage you all today. And yeah.
0: That's right. That's right. Yeah. You know, when you walk in the fruit of the Spirit, number one, it gives you the opportunity for the Holy Spirit to really do what he needs to do in your life. You know, again, we are spirit beings. We are not made for ourselves. We are made to glorify God. You know, although we are here on earth, we are spiritual beings that we have a spiritual father, that we have a spiritual connection, which is the Holy Spirit directly to the Father, Jesus Christ, and to our Lord and Savior, Jesus Christ, I'm sorry, and to our Father in heaven, which is God. And when we have that connection, then we're able to understand what he's talking about when he says that he will guide us to everything that is true. So when it's things that are true, things that are of him, things that are of good report, that is what we are supposed to be drawn to. That's the things that we are supposed to show. That's the things that we're supposed to mirror. Again, it says in the word that we are mirror images of our Father.
1: Yes.
0: So he created us in his likeness and his being. So that means we have an emotional God that loves all of us, that appreciates and is able to give unto us if we adhere unto his word. So again, when you're in your own self and you think that you basically by yourself and you have no help and whatever the case may be, that's not basically getting the fruit of the Spirit or shining or glowing or emitting the fruit of the Spirit. That's you being selfish. And selfish or self-righteousness does not belong to God, and God is not in that. So when you give yourself back unto the Father, he's then able to give himself back unto you. And that's you having, like she said, the fruit of the Spirit, which is love, peace, joy, long-suffering, mercy, whatever. So when you admit those things, then you're able to get back those things. You have any thoughts, Chris? It's all good. It's all good. I like to put people on the spot. Anyway, but yeah, with that being said, I hope you guys listen to that word and let it apply to your life, because it is life changing. All right. So when you go out there in the world, you are a vessel. Think of yourself as a mug that's empty. And then when God pours his Spirit into you, you're getting full. And until the point where you're full enough that you get to be poured out. And when you pour out, everywhere you go, you can tell somebody, God bless you, I love you, how are you doing today? You're making them feel joy. You're making them feel great. They might be having a bad day. They might get up on the wrong side of the bed, don't know what to do. They might not have any money to pay their bills. But because of what you said to them, it gives them hope. It gives them joy. It gives them an ability to see tomorrow, to see the next second, to see the next minute. It might be able to give them the opportunity to receive a blessing from somebody so they can pay that bill as well, too. So trust and believe, you are not your own. You've been bought with a price. That's Jesus Christ. All right? So we're going to get back into it. We're going to get back into the music. And yeah, let's go.
2: Yeah, that's off the dome.

0: another level.
1: It's one thing to love public radio. 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
2: 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And, man, that has been an amazing show. I hope you guys kind of enjoy that. We're kind of wrapping up right now. Up next, we got Poetry Is. So make sure you stay tuned for that. And, man, I don't know, man. I just feel like right now I want to pray for somebody right now. If you feel led to call in, let's go ahead and pray for you. The request line is 813-239-9663, 813-239-9663. I just feel like I need to pray for somebody. If somebody needs a blessing, somebody needs healing, somebody needs something, just call in. We are here for you, and we can basically pray for you. I think that somebody's going through right now a tough week, and you don't know what is to happen, and we're going to pray for you that God opened that door for you. So I want to make sure that that line is open so you guys can get a chance to call. Give us a call, 813-239-9663. 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

0: Yeah, this has been, let me just say this. This is your boy DJ NOKK1. And this has been The Plug Radio. And I just hope you guys enjoy the show. It was amazing to have our wonderful Angie Marie.
1: Yes, it's a pleasure.
0: Listen,
1: thanks for having me.
0: Her song was just fire. You know what I'm saying? I'm hoping to get more songs coming in the mix. But yeah, it's your boy DJ NOKK1. DJ Spiced on the boards. Spicer. Yeah, man, what you got plans this weekend coming up, brother? Nothing.
2: I'm just working.
0: It's all good. It's all good.
2: And then also we have the fun drive coming up next month on the 22nd.
0: Okay. Yes, sir. Yes, sir. Sorry, man. Spice, I'm put you on the board like that, bro. My bad. But yeah, up next we got Portia Is. So stay tuned. Again, this is your boy DJ Knock One. See us back here, same time, same back.

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Tampa Bay, Tampa Bay, you heard the sound off and you know what time it is. It's time for the Righteous Rockers Experience. Your boy DJ Wayne signing on for duty. This is how we do. We say Sunday is fun day. Yeah, man. And today is no less. That's what we're going to give you. 2 hours of Righteous Rockers. Everything positive from 4 to 6. You are locked in the mix. And we're going to be playing some big ones today. Today, I'm feeling a little nostalgic. Remember, I told you that for the month of July, we're going to be playing some classics from giving some, you know, respect to the people who paved the way. So I'm going to go into my throwback mode and pull some rare collections, some rare mixes of classic reggae's, a few with some extended dubs. So if you are a lover of the original dub-wise extended, you know, 12-inch mixes from those vinyls, you will enjoy the show today. Stick and stay. We are officially off. It's Sunday. It's fun day. Get your boombox close by. You know, Bob Marley say, I want to disturb my neighbor because I'm feeling so nice. Go easy on the disturbance, but keep it at a reasonable volume where you can hear that bass line, all right? DJ Wayne, we ain't causing no trouble today. We're just getting you ready for Righteous Rockers. We are officially off. Call up a friend and let them know the biggest reggae show in the Bay Area is on. We say that without apology because we're giving you hard, hard, hard Rockers vibes. Boom, bam.

This is Emron Henry, and you're listening to the Righteous Rockers Experience with DJ Wayne. Stay tuned. I put a full suit of armor. Hey. I put a full suit of armor.

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DJ Wayne, Jah bless.

That's the voice of Blackaby. Yeah, man. The man says Samson's strength, he doubled that. Yeah, big claim that, huh? The man said double Samson's strength. Well, you know, I ain't going to talk about strength like that. I don't know how strong I am, but you know I trust in the Most High. They say greater is he that is in you than he that is in the world. I want to just make it known today, you know, the lady at the control who's holding down the boards today, Lady Sash, doing it hard, you know. We are so proud of the progression, you know. She's doing so well, you know. Yeah, man. Give her some strength, man. Call up and make her know that she's doing a great job today. Yeah, but it's a wonderful day, and you're locked into the Righteous Rockers. Guess what? I told you I was going to play big tunes. I start you off with Soul Rebel, one of the classics out of Jamaica. You know, yeah, man, Studio One vibe, you know, and the Gladiators coming through on that one. It's called The Trench. It's taken from the Trenchtown mix-up album. Yeah, man, featuring some classics from the 70s. Yeah, you want to check that one out. I did tell you that I'm going to be going into my classic collection. So here's another big one I'm dropping at you. I'm giving you those extended mix that's going to keep you rocking and a little bit of dub-wise. Get your dancing shoes on. Are you ready for some roots rock reggae? Yeah, man. When the music hits you, you feel no pain. The DJ Wayne at the control making sure that you keep it steady rocking. All right, rocking steady, easy. Groovy vibe. Here we go. Big ones. Big music. Big radio. WMNF 88.5 FM. It's the Righteous Rockers Experience. 4 to 6. You are locked in the mix. Boom, bang.

Yes, this is Asa Barrett Jr. from the Wailers, son of Aston Family Man Barrett. And you are listening to DJ Wayne on the Righteous Rockers Experience.

you missed it at the top of the hour when I said it. Yeah, I told you I was going to go deep into my collections today because I was going to play you some of the classic ones. As a matter of fact, we started this one off with a classic from Mr. Barry Brown. Yeah, probably not one of the bigger names out of Jamaica, but, you know, in the 80s, this is a green sleeve 12-inch classic vinyl mix that gives you that extended dub version. And you hear him on the track, Love Is What the People Want. Right after that, you heard from one-third of the Wheelers, Bonnie Wheeler, saying every man says burden is the heaviest. Yeah, who feels it knows it. Right after that, you heard from Barrington Levy. Yes, man, the man said Crucifixion, that one is called. Also from a classic anthology album of his that dates some of his biggest hits between the 70s coming across to the 80s. So we promise and we are delivering on our promise. Only the biggest ones in the fraternity today. Here comes the legendary man himself, Mr. Burning, Ever Burning Spear, on a song called Door Deep. Yeah, man, Door Deep, you know. The man say, chanting down Babylon. Let's chant with him. Boom, bang. Big tune, big radio. You're locked into the Righteous Rockers Experience.

Joseph Hill, yeah, Love Shines Bright, taken from the album Harder Than the Rest. Yeah, man, beautiful. Probably one of my favorite albums from Culture. Before that, you heard Door Deeper from Burning Spear, and you heard Tribute to Wadada from the cool ruler himself, Mr. Gregory Isaacs, also coming in that triple play, The Hard Way, Love Shines Brighter, the track you just heard from Culture. Yeah, man, big tunes, and I promise you I'm going to play you the legendary, the ones that are stamped gold by DJ Wayne. You know, these are just timeless classics today, and we got more of the same. How could we do this and leave out the crown prince of reggae music, Dennis Brown? Yeah, man, a big tune on this one is The Westbound Train, and this is the extended limited, this is a rare collection. I told you I was going to buy a rare collection where I have all my little treasure box, and this one is an extended mix that gives you the Dubwise, taken from the album The Best of Dennis Brown. Here we go, the crown prince himself, tapping things off for us as we get to the top of the hour. Bring it, Mr. D. Bro.

0: And that's the voice of Freddie McGregor, the man say, Mark of the Beast. You know, we got to be aware of the system that's coming up against everything that is good and make sure that you're walking in the light of the Most High. Let the light of the King shine on you, you know. Yeah, man. And before that, you heard Westbound Train. And of course, you know, in case you're trying to figure out, yeah, are we really going hard and really touching all the legends? Yes, we got to Ika Mouse. Not very often do I get a chance to play some Ika Mouse, yeah. And he talk about, do you remember the days of slavery? Yeah, man, Ika Mouse, yeah, what a ding ding. Very creative style, you know, so much diversity of reggae coming out of Jamaica. So as we keep the music going for you, we just want to make sure to make you know that whatever things are lovely, just keep your mind and heart still on him, says Yahuwah, and he will keep you in perfect peace. Shut off all the things that cause you to stress. And in case you don't know, remember what Bob Marley said, one good thing about music, when it hits you, you feel no pain. And I will go on a limb further and say, one good thing about sweet reggae music, sweet one drop, yeah, man, hit you, you feel no pain. As you are locked into the mix right now, DJ Wayne dropping dimes on you, and we are going to take it up another notch and just get you in the groove right now. Get your dancing shoes on. It's a rockers party.
1: And the highest thing, him alone. You know what, Jesus? Him alone, the panda. Him alone, the panda. Him alone, the panda.
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big music right there coming at you. The vibe is really nice right now. You heard from Marley Palmer on a song called Jesus Is Coming Soon, and you heard Drink, Felicia Marion, and that's taken from her album Compassion, released 2019, and the album for Marley Palmer. That's an album, in case you want to go check the music out, you want to make sure that you can support artists. The album is called Live a Good Life, yeah, and it's 2024 that one was released. And you have also the last song you just heard from Solomon Jobby, and that is Got This Feeling, Rocksteady, the 2017 album called Rocksteady. My next play is a local artist, Tampa Bay artist, Lionel Tape, that's going to be performing also at the Independence Gospel in the City concert over there in St. Pete at the Power of Faith Ministry on August 1st this year, of course. Go check it out. Here's a big song featuring the man from Uganda, the one and only Kobe Bly. Big tune, big radio. Uganda.

course, that's the voice of Emrand Henry. His 2020 single that released called Under My Feet. Before that, DJ Nicholas from his album Church for the Word, 2013. And he's talking about Happy About Me, saying that he want Yeshua, he want the Most High to be happy about him. Before that, you heard Lionel Tape. Of course, we say he's going to be performing alongside myself at the Independence Gospel in the City concert over there at Power Faith Ministries International in the St. Pete Assembly at 1229 16th Street South. That's St. Pete, of course, Florida, in case you want the zip code. That's 33705. Again, it's 1229 16th Street, South Street, St. Pete. That's where that big concert is going to be happening on August 1st, Independent Gospel in the City. Be there. I'm going to be over there. Of course, Lionel Tape is going to be there. Barbara Lewis is going to be there. It's going to be a big one, backed by Code 5 Band. In the meantime, between time, the music continues. Here is Marianne Hall, big tune. It never work. Tell them, Marianne.

0: 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Stay tuned.
1: I put a full suit of armor, hey. I put a full suit of armor, hey. The devil cannot touch me.
0: Keep it locked.
2: Wayne. ATL to Jamaica.
3: Yeah. I went to the Atlanta GMP, I don't know.
2: Okay,
3: Righteous Warrior.

0: That's the voice of Breonna Jade on that one, Heart of Worship, the cover of Michael W. Smith's song. Well, we are almost wheels up out of here, but I want to give you a few reminders of some community services that you can be a part of. There's a free event that is being hosted at the First University SDA Church. Gave me a little bit to find that information, and that's on Sunday, August 2nd at 5:30 p.m. It's at 2225 East 109th Avenue in Tampa. They are having Jamaica's celebration, 64th birthday celebration. It's the Emancipation Celebration that's happening. It's a free event. Come on out in your numbers, all of those, and celebrate with Jamaica for our 64th year of independence. All right, we'd love to see you there. And but as we are getting ready to get out of here, I want to leave you with a scripture today, and a scripture is taken from Matthew 5. And here is where Christ, in verse 11, he's, after he charges everyone with these blessings that he's given out, he says, "Blessed are ye when men shall revile you and persecute you, and shall say all manner of evil against you falsely for my name's sake." He says, "Rejoice and be exceedingly glad, for great is your reward. For so persecuted they, the prophets which were before you." Want to thank Lady Sash for holding it down today. She was engineering and behind the scenes. Thank you for sitting in and taking care of all of this today, man. That was nice. All right. And you out there, just remember, whatsoever things are lovely, whatsoever things are pure, whatsoever things are of good report, think on those things, all right? Let the words of your mouth, the meditation of your heart, that it be acceptable in Yahuwah's sight. He is your strength and your redeemer. Shalom, until we meet again next week. Wow, good. Bless up.
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1: Okay, we're gonna do a song from Steve Connelly's latest album that he's got out. He's got some of those records for sale back there. Steve Connelly and the Lesser Gods. It's called Every Monster, and they've been playing it on the radio on WMNF, and we'd like to thank them for that. And this song is on there, and this is gonna be our last song tonight. It's called It's Getting Crowded in Here. We'd like to thank you all for joining us tonight, and stick around for a lot of great more music. Mm-hmm.

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From I've Got My Own Hell to Raise. The song from which the title

Right on. Well, Joseph Martins is stuck in traffic, so we're going to go ahead and go. We are Thomas Wynn and the Believers from Orlando, Florida. Thank you very, very much. And Olivia and I are going to do a song or two before the whole band gets going. So hope you dig it, if you're ready, because we're ready.

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1: Antsy, you said upstairs.
0: Oh, I'm sorry. Yeah, this is a trailer. Sorry, my bad. You're back there in the bedroom.

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Get to know your equipment. Anyway.

0: Thank you. I'm gonna follow up with another track from the new record.
1: Where's that capo? God damn. Oh.
0: This is a little song. It's a mellow tune. It's called Catching Up to You. All right, here we go.
2: We're going to keep right on time here. This song is called Everybody's Got One. The song is written by a friend of mine in Tallahassee named Miss Charla June. I'd like to thank her for giving us the opportunity to showcase her song.

0: gorgeous.
1: Thank you. Thanks a lot. What a great place. I love this theater. I could play here all the time. We'll just play here, have everyone come and see us here. You know? I'm going to do one of the very first songs I ever wrote. It's a song that was on my very first album. I put out my first album in 1992. It was a record called Gravity on Watermelon Records out of Austin. And this is a song that I wrote for a gentleman. I had moved from New York City with this band Rank and File. We moved into Austin, Texas. And we went there to learn about country music. New York City wasn't the place for that. But so we moved into this little area of town called Hyde Park. And I lived next door to this gentleman by the name of Billy Smith. And he was older. He was on in years at this time. He was raised in this little town called Terrell, Texas. And he was in a band, had been in a band called Prince Albert and the Sheiks. And they were contemporaries of Bob Wills and his Texas Playboys. So they were a great band. And Billy had many great stories about traveling across the country, being in this band. They used to travel in a sedan. They would tie a mattress to the top and their equipment they throw in the trunk. And he says when the weather permitted, they just throw that mattress out on the ground. They'd sleep under trees and stuff. And when it didn't, they'd pull into a barn or seek shelter wherever they could find it, you know. And he said that they played for mostly beer, food, and sometimes girls, he said, you know. So it seemed like a good idea, and I pursued that myself. And when Billy passed away, there was one thing that we always spent time doing, and that was he had a lot of tattoos, and he had a lady on his arm by the name of Pearl, a tattooed lady on his arm, and her name was Pearl because Pearl was his favorite beer, you know? And so he could still flex what little muscles he had, and he would make Pearl dance for us, and he'd tell us stories, and we'd drink Pearl beer quite often. And when Billy passed away, I wanted to write this song for him, and it's a song called Five Hearts Breaking.

0: a song that can never be played too slow.
1: 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That's pretty fancy, you know? I don't know. To me, it is. Wake up and pick stuff off the trees. We don't have trees in Lubbock, Texas. How many of y'all been to Lubbock, Texas? Raise your hand. Oh, you all have... No, you're lying. I can't be true. I've never seen any of you before. But since you've been there, then you know. I'm looking for a new job. Right. But since you know and you've been there, you know that we got a few trees on the Texas Tech campus, but they brought those in from a greenhouse. I don't know where. But, you know, it's magical coming somewhere with green and crap growing off the fan, you know? Anyway. Moss, of course. It looks like a monster.
2: How did it start growing in the first place?

0: Oh, we must be back in Florida, man, because this just feels too good. Oh, it's hot down here, but on the upside, it's hot down here. So. How about some more music? Who's up for some more music? Okay, we're going to have to do a few of those songs over, if that's okay, because we only rehearsed six, so we're going to wing the rest of it, if that's all right. Okay. You won't know the difference anyway. So how many of you are here for the first time ever seeing the Trailer Park Troubadours at all in a concert? Cool. All right. How many repeat offenders do we have here tonight? Nice, cool. How many of you were drug here kicking and screaming? All right, good deal. Good deal. Some of our band members were too, so it's all right, man. We got that in common. So, all right, this next song I wrote while I was working in a factory a long time ago, and it's a factory you may have heard of. It's called Specific Electric, and we made everything that General Electric found too tedious. And so while working there, I thought I'd go ahead and was driving to work one. Yeah, a few of you who've had a few more beers will get that. We'll wait for you. We'll wait. So I was driving down the road on my way to work one morning, and I saw this scene on the side of the road. And a lot of songwriters will do this. They'll say, there's a song in there somewhere. And I'm not so sure there was, but I'm singing it every night anyway.
1: Sorry, that was my bad.

0: Thanks, everybody. Y'all are so kind. So, as far as country music goes, this is a sort of one based around a bit of drinking night. Yeah. Yeehaw! Like horses in the barn burning up. Should I tune this?
1: Hey, Sean, give me a little more of my guitar in the wedges, please. Just a tad, man. About a notch or two. Just another notch. There we go, buddy. Thank you. I got it at full mast here. All right.

Paul Bunyan or an Annie Oakley, but we have one legend, and his name is Bobby Jack Miller, the Croquet King. Now, we need your help on the chorus. When you hear Polly say, Bobby Jack, we want you to sing with him loud until the veins stick out on your neck. Scream it out at us so we can hear you. Let's feel the spirit here in Pine View Heights tonight. Give us an amen. All right. That's not a churchy amen, because we understand this is a den of iniquity, and that's okay. This is a party amen. Give me an amen.

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1: All right, this is 1 week.

0: Man, it's only the second time we've been to Florida, so. No, not like that wasn't my fault. First time we were here, we played during spring break at a kiddie carnival where they had the little rides. But this goes out to Stephen King, who I see out here tonight.
1: Thanks for sticking around. We saved you the best for the last. Not only in Florida, but maybe one of the best in the country, the best Americana bands. And they are really breaking out all over. It's great to have them here tonight. Okay, now we have some other news. Just to, before we do this intro, I was sitting out there and all these people were coming up and they wanted Blackfinger CDs and they thought they were sold out, but they just found out more. So if you want Blackfinger CDs, the band that just played, they're back there now and you can get more Blackfinger CDs. You know, this band has been near the top of WMNF's playlist the last 2 or 3 years, probably top 5 every year in the most played bands on WMNF. We are glad that they are here tonight. Bradenton, Florida's pride. Have Gun, Will Travel.

0: Thank you.
1: It's great to be back in Tampa. It's been too long. Did any of you guys remember us? We're actually our own children now. It's on the list. Yo no bailo con Juana. Yo no bailo con Juana.
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0: This is my name's Linda Lou, and this is Lori Lou, and we are so excited tonight because the Lulus, yes,
1: the two Lou crew,
0: and we've included Amanda now. She's soon to become a Lou, Amanda Lou. So, do you want to say anything about Amanda other than?
1: I just want to welcome everyone here. It's great to see all of you, and to thank you for your continuing support of WMNF, the greatest little radio station in the universe. 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
2: You can introduce.
0: Amanda Shires and her man.
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0: A band of man.
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0: All the men are hers. Amanda Shires.
4: Hey, thank you guys so much. Mr. Eddie Wright sitting in on the guitar. Hey, listen, so we're going to get the jam started. We're going to take a break, and then we're going to get the jam started. You guys ready? Nice. Hey, but before we take a break, though, I'm going to tell you guys,
5: We're
4: a bunch of poor, innocent kids up here on the stage playing the music that we love, making our way through life. And if anybody's interested in sponsoring the band, you too can buy a CD back there in the back. It's our national debut. Me and Ed both have our CDs back there. If anybody feels like helping out a bunch of poor kids, go right ahead.
6: What are you doing?

0: Thank you, guys. Thank you so much.
1: We have just a few more for you, and we were wondering if we should play such a long set, but y'all have been so kind, so we really appreciate you listening. We thank you so much, and thank you, Randy, for, out of all the musical groups in the world, to ask us to be here. Really appreciate it so much. Thank you. And now we are really all going to be treated to an extra special song written by Mr. Eric Merrill here. It's called The Golden Ticket. It's on his record, The Western Star. And he was nice enough to let us put it on the Art of Virtue as well.

0: All right. Thanks a lot, guys.
1: I'm so sorry. We just need a little more fiddle.

0: Everybody, can we please put our hands together for Craig, Brian, and Eddie, who are doing the sound. Thank you, guys. They've been really patient, and I'm so picky. Well, I guess it's going to be kind of clear at the end of this that if you know me, you might end up in a song. And when I introduced my grandmother as Agnes to the boys today, she swatted my butt. But she and my other grandmother and a woman named Rose in Nashville are all part of the background that went into making this Lady Ella Arkansas that we're going to sing about for you up. And maybe just... Oh, gosh. I can't hear myself. I don't know what's going on. Can we just put a little bit more of this? I'm trying to sing really loud, but... Hello. Maybe a little level of this in there.
1: I think the mains are on.
0: The mains are on? Hello. Please, a little bit. I don't know. Hello. Yeah, there. Thank you. Thank you.

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Ease you on into the Damon Fowler Group. Number one under the sun.

0: Thank you. Thank you.
1: Thank you very much.
2: And that's also on our newest CD, Boogie Woogie Staircase. We also have some t-shirts and tank tops up there. All right. He says one more. Boy, we've got some great music coming up today. We're looking forward to it ourselves.
3: Next band up is going to be Gary Brown's Blues Band. Looking forward to that. And before we go out, we'll take you out with a song called Gotta Get Going, because we gotta get going.
2: This is on our Live from St. Pete CD. We got all six of our CDs back there, and t-shirts, tank tops, and DVDs from a special show we did in Brussels, Belgium. If you like Boogie Woogie Piano, get the DVD too. It's really cool.

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1: I'd like to thank you because it's very rare that I'm not the scariest guy in the room. I feel uplifted. Rebound. This goes out to Shaq and Kobe.

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0: 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Woo!
1: Thank you very much. This next tune is a title cut from our CD entitled Skinny Woman 2008. Anyway, check it out.

fabulous musicians. Over here on guitar, making a youthful, joyful noise on my behalf, Mr. Brett Lucas. Right here next to him, this gentleman watches over, guards, and protects each and every one of my bass notes, Mr. Charles Bartell.

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Now, over here on the keys, all of them. This is a gentleman who holds the entire thing together for me. All I have to do is walk out here and step into it. Ladies and gentlemen, my music director, Mr. Alan Hill. Won't you please join me in applauding all of them, including our

And please recognize all the wonderful people from WMNF for having us here. Thank you, wonderful ladies, so much. This song is from the first album to start this coming up out of the crypt that I've been doing here lately. 6 years ago, the CD, A Woman Like Me, garnered me a W.C. Handy Award. Thank you. And this song from that CD still most exemplifies how I feel in my heart right now. After this 47-year struggle and this 63 years of life.

0: So we're Mike Dunn and the Kings of New England. Hi to you all. I was having a conversation with my friend of mine last week, and we were at this concert. And there's a lot of musicians here tonight. And I know after you've seen upwards of, you know, 500, 600 concerts, you get a little jaded. But my friend said this thing to me, that every concert you go to, there's a potential that this is someone's first concert ever. You know, and that is something special about that. So tonight we want to show those who it's their first concert ever what it's all about. We need you guys to help us.
1: That was weird. Did it just cut out or something? My guitar? Can you maybe give me a little bit in the monitor just in case that happens? That's fine. Got a little technical difficulty. This next song is called Drift. We were supposed to go right into it, but we'll start it now.

0: Thank you.
1: That was a couple of fiddle tunes on the they're on the record. It's Bonaparte's a Treat and an old Irish tune, My Love Is in America. Now we're gonna go ahead and do another song for you, called My Sin Is Pride. One of many sins enumerated in the Virtue Booklet.
2: Yes, and just wanna reference the reason that we're all here tonight, which is to support WMNF. How many of y'all heard Democracy Now today? Man, I mean, it's such a dichotomy to be in a country where we are doing what we're doing, where our tax dollars are going to fund, you know, murder, basically, and yet we can turn on the radio and hear the truth or an opinion that I personally take to be true. And if we didn't have public radio, oh my gosh. So thank you for being here and supporting that.
0: Thank you so much. It's been a long day, hasn't it? For some of us. Is it odd if I play an electric guitar? All right, we're gonna do another song from the new record.

0: Thank you.
1: That's a little extra professional mile I go for you guys. Thank you. Much appreciated. Too kind. Thank you. We're going to do another original tune here, and then we're going to bring up Greg and TC and have a little jam here. So let's get to it. Thank you so much. This one's called The Boy Ain't Right off the CD. A couple of CDs back there. Three good ones, one junky one. Grab them all.
2: Oh, that's cold.
1: All right. All right, so for the delay, here we go.

0: Thank you so much, people. How about a hand for Greg Polis? Give it up a couple times. A couple dozen times. We can't do anything without the fabulous rhythm section today, man. Give it up. Rob McDowell, bass. Dave Reinhardt, drums. You got Tim Hitting over here on the keys as well. Little Roy Buchanan tribute going out here by request, too.
1: That was nice and slow. I liked it. It felt like Americana.
2: Okay, we're going to do a song from Steve Connolly's latest album that he's got out. He's got some of those records for sale back there, Steve Connolly and the Lesser Gods. It's called Every Monster, and they've been playing it on the radio on WMNF, and we'd like to thank them for that. And this song is on there, and this is going to be our last song tonight. It's called It's Getting Crowded in Here. We'd like to thank you all for joining us tonight, and stick around for a lot of great more music.
3: We're going to keep this thing moving along. This one's called District Court.
2: Get one of Steve's records, Every Monster, back there. Buy one of his CDs. Thanks a lot.
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WMNF 88.5. Yes, it is I, the one and only DJ Spaceship. In studio two, coming to an eardrum near you, Rena Flame. There's nothing like starting your morning off with that first cup. I can't make coffee, so, you know, I just leave that to her. You know, if I make coffee, it'll be terrible. Daniel Caesar, Superpowers, off the album Never Enough. And The Miseducation of Lauryn Hill, off the album The Miseducation of Lauryn Hill by Miss Lauryn Hill. 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Stay tuned. We have more show to go. And I got some funny stuff to tell y'all about, but you got to stay right here.

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1: 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Bill Withers off Still Bill, but right now I got that man Sean Canan with the news you can use while you cruise and Spaceship plays those tunes they call the
2: blues.
1: The floor is yours.
2: Thank you, DJ Spaceship. Good morning. I'm Sean Canan with the WMNF News headlines. It's 6:30. Jack LaValla died yesterday at the age of 74. He was a longtime Republican state legislator from Pinellas County. Condolences came in from both political allies and opponents. Florida Democratic Party Chair Nikki Fried told the Florida Phoenix, "You know what I always admired about Jack was he moved to his own beat and he leaned in on issues, learned both, you know, all sides of the conversation." Pinellas County Commissioner Chris LaValla announced his father's death in a statement. A South Florida airport has officially changed its name to the President Donald J. Trump International Airport. Signs for the Palm Beach International Airport have been removed, while new signs were unveiled yesterday. Shortly after 5 yesterday morning, the first plane to arrive at the airport under its new name was Trump Force One. That's a Boeing 757 owned by the Trump Organization. The president's son, Eric Trump, was one of the passengers. The Trump family regularly uses the West Palm Beach Airport when they visit Mar-a-Lago in nearby Palm Beach. A stretch of road from the airport to Trump's estate was renamed Donald J. Trump Boulevard earlier this year. The Florida legislature, that is, and Governor Ron DeSantis approved those name changes. A federal appeals court has dealt a decisive blow to Florida's efforts to restrict what professors can say about race and gender in college classrooms. Trumell Gomes reports how students and professors led the way in the legal fight against Florida's Stop Woke Act.
3: Adriana Novoa is a professor of Latin American history at the University of South Florida. She says the lawsuit started with a student.
4: I'm very proud of this effort, mostly because we did it with students. This challenge was an idea of a student of mine and a group, the First Amendment Forum that they created at USF. You know, it was a learning experience for me, which is great when your students teach you something.
3: The court ruled that Florida's attempt to control what professors teach was an unconstitutional call of orthodoxy. The law banned instruction suggesting that a person is privileged or oppressed based on race, sex, or national origin. Governor Ron DeSantis has defended such policies as necessary to prevent what he calls indoctrination. The 11th Circuit rejected the state's argument that professors are government employees whose speech can be controlled, noting the First Amendment trusts students to figure it out for themselves. Novoa says the state's argument went beyond free speech. It was an attack on the integrity of educators. She says Governor DeSantis spread a lie about professors indoctrinating students, and she knows what indoctrination really looks like.
4: I was indoctrinated. I grew up in a dictatorship. I know what indoctrination is. It was very offensive to me that somebody will assume that I will do that in my classroom, which means to erase the individuality of students and impose something that you know is not true.
3: The ruling affirms a 2022 injunction blocking the law. It noted the law targeted 8 concepts, including whether a person is inherently biased based on race or sex, and whether merit, hard work, or color blindness are racist. Support for this reporting was provided by Lumina Foundation. This is Trumell Gomes for Florida News Connection.
2: In Wesley Chapel, I-75 South is closed at County Road 54 because of a multi-vehicle crash. A heat advisory is in effect from 11 this morning until 7 this evening. A stray shower or thunderstorm is possible with highs in the mid-90s. Tonight, expect scattered thunderstorms with overnight lows in the mid-70s. Mostly sunny and hot tomorrow with highs in the mid-90s. The next good chance of rain is Wednesday. I'm Sean Canaan with the WMNF News headlines. 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

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Listen, make sure you guys stay hydrated because it was so hot yesterday, you can literally fly. It felt like you can fry eggs or a T-bone on the sidewalk. I don't know. I mean, it's supposed to be hot again today. Hopefully not that hot, but let me talk to Sean and see if he can tell me a little more about that. But y'all make sure y'all stay hydrated. It is the weekend, I'm just saying.

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Yes, times have changed. There's a lot of things have changed. A lot of things have changed. But one thing that does not change for the worse is WMNF. We give you what you need and more. There's a show on here. I promise you, there's something on here for you. Waves of the Bay, the Saturday night shutdown, the house party, Renner. I mean, Monday through Friday, morning show. Listen, the conversation, I can go on and on and on and on. Now, one thing about DJ Spaceship is I love a good documentary or action movie, but I from time to time find myself going on to the U to the Tube University and finding a good speech and getting messages of life up out of those. And the one that I'm on right now is by the great Ron Burrell, a brother of mine, and it's called Creating Your Own Individual Platform. And there's a lot of gems that he drops in there, but one of the many gems I want to throw out to you guys, he asks a question that says, who are you? So if you want to see what I'm talking about, it's on YouTube, and you just type in creating your own individual platform and listen to what he says, and you go ahead and reach out and tell DJ Spaceship what you think about that. Who are you?

0: 5. One Jordan, mixed feelings. And I got some mixed feelings right now, man. I just got to get it off of my chest so that y'all understand that we all on the same page. Is it me or does the weekend feel like a 15-minute break? Like, Monday through Friday takes all the time in the world to go by. And then the weekend gets here, like a 15-minute break. You go outside, you get fresh air, smoke your little cigarette. Now you got to clock back in and get back on that wheel. I don't know. I'm going to get off my soapbox. But right now, I got the man, Sean Canan, with the youth news you can use while you cruise and Spaceship plays the tunes they call the...
1: blues.
0: The floor is yours.
1: All right, thanks, DJ Spaceship. Good morning. I'm Sean Canan with the WMNF News headlines at 7:30. The Florida Supreme Court has rejected the latest motion for a stay in the scheduled execution of Dennis Michael Shorer, who is set to die next Tuesday for the death of a woman in Broward County 44 years ago. In a separate order this week, justices lifted a stay that delayed the execution of James Aaron Duckett, a former Mascot police officer convicted of the rape and murder of an 11-year-old girl in 1987. Florida had more executions than any other state last year. This year, there have already been 9 executions. That's 2 more than every other state combined. The death warrants signed by Governor DeSantis have mentally and emotionally affected families, attorneys, prison staff, and priests. Pamela Koloff is a reporter for ProPublica who interviewed a former warden of the Florida State Prison who was traumatized after witnessing the executions.
2: He had nightmares for many years that the men whose executions he presided over were visiting him in the middle of the night. He descended into alcoholism, took more than a decade of therapy for him to deal with that. And he's been very, very troubled by this accelerated rate of executions and the impact this is having on prison staff.
1: Some attorneys told Koloff their lives had been on hold because a death warrant could come at any time, and they only had 30 days to challenge it. Most of the disputes have been unsuccessful. There are already 2 executions scheduled for this month. Both are of elderly prisoners. Governor DeSantis vetoed a bill that added restrictions on e-bikes and micromobility last month. Eugene Ryder, vice president for the Florida Bicycle Association, says the lack of policy still leaves many safety concerns unaddressed.
3: There's lots of people that have them, but they really don't understand what they bought.
1: Ryder says users should take the time to learn about the different speeds and powers of these micromobilities to recognize where they can and cannot ride. Another issue is infrastructure.
3: One of the easiest ways to improve infrastructure today is with the green paint. Paint can save lives because it reminds motorists that there are some pedestrians and cyclists that are in the area. But we also need to advance policies from our state that prioritizes safety and supports a more safe bicycle network across our communities in the state.
1: Ryder says safety involves educating micromobility users as a whole, not just e-bike users. Although Pride Month is over, the struggles that face LGBTQ plus communities continue. On WGCU's Southwest Florida in Focus, Kate Cronin spoke with the executive director of Naples Pride, Corey Cray-Kuhn, to talk about the history behind the movement, first known as Gay Liberation.
4: Naples Pride hosted an educational series.
5: What we exported was really the history of Pride, how it all started and why it's important to continue to show up and speak up for the community and how to stay engaged and be present in these times that are really tough on the LGBT community, I would say.
4: And who do you think can benefit from attending these kinds of educational events?
5: Oh, I'd say really anyone, allies. There we had a few people on the call and at the event that didn't know how Pride started in the first place. So they're very excited to learn how that came to be. Also our community members, because it's important to see and for them to stay engaged and to find that connection, not just during Pride Month, but also the rest of the year, really, so they don't feel like they are alone. And just because we didn't have Pride, it doesn't mean that we didn't celebrate.
4: Give us just a little snippet of some of the history of Pride.
5: Stonewall riots kickstarted the Pride movement and the liberation of 1969. So Stonewall was like a bar in New York City that was run by the mafia back then. And the LGBT community would go there and, you know, hang out and dance. And there were frequent raids by the police, and they would be searched and beat. This one time was this happened, and the police started raiding the bar, and people were slammed in the cars and arrested, and one woman fought back, a transgender person fought back, and she yelled, like, "What are you all just looking at? Fight back." And people fought back.
1: That's Naples Pride Executive Director Corey Craighune with WGCU's Kate Cronin on Southwest Florida in Focus. In Wesley Chapel, I-75 South is closed at County Road 54 because of a multi-vehicle accident. There's also a multi-vehicle crash in Hillsborough County on US 301 North at Balm Riverview Road. The two right lanes are blocked there. A heat advisory is in effect from 11 this morning until 7 this evening. A stray shower or thunderstorm is possible today. Highs in the mid-90s. Expect scattered thunderstorms this evening with overnight lows in the mid-70s. Tomorrow, mostly sunny and hot. Highs in the mid-90s. The next good chance of rain is Wednesday. 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

WMNF 88.5, Mr. Charm by the Rolling Stones. That's off of their newly released project that came out today called Foreign Tongues. So if you haven't checked it out, Mr. Charm was not about DJ Spaceship. That's a song that the Rolling Stones wrote for somebody else. It wasn't about DJ Spaceship. So that wasn't me trying to sing either. I got to check that album out when I get off of air because I've been waiting and watching and looking and... yeah, I want to hear that album. There's a couple of new albums that, you know, came out today that has my attention, and I want to give it some love and some proper ear time. And then I'm going to doze off to sleep and recharge and do what I got to do when I was doing what I was doing. We have the NPR news coming up, a little bit of Bruno Mars, Fleetwood Mac, Steely Dan. But you know we still have that Hendrix Mafia coming up as well. Last week, the news team left me by myself. Didn't give me no news to report. It's all good, because I got the man Sean Canaan here with me today. And I'm going to go ahead and take a pause for the calls as I cha-cha-cha to the beat.

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WMNF 88.5. Nothing like a good guitar to get your blood going. Stevie Ray Vaughan, the sky is crying in some parts of the Bay Area. That's actually true. The sky is crying in some places, but y'all stay safe. Y'all stay dry. And if you're not going outside, turn up the radio. Say, hey, man, spaceship's on. But we're going to get into a quick song, and I got my man Sean Canan going to come and give you the news you can use one more again, as we say where I'm from. And just hang tight. Here we go.

0: on my side. Slow train coming, and right now I got a fast train. I think it's an even speed train coming. I got the man Sean Canan with the news you can use while you cruise and Spaceship plays those tunes they call the
1: blues.
0: The floor is yours.
1: All right, thanks, DJ Spaceship. Good morning. I'm Sean Canan with the WMNF News headlines. It's 8:30. Forecasters continue to monitor the northern Gulf of Mexico for potential tropical weather development over the next few days. Meteorologist Megan Borowski from the Florida Public Radio Emergency Network says that although chances are low that the system will develop into a named storm, impacts are still expected.
2: There's energy and moisture from the Caribbean that are tracking into the eastern Gulf, and they may interact enough over the next day and a half to develop into a tropical depression or even a tropical storm. Now, the chances that that happens is low. What we're more likely to see is a sloppy rainmaking system. Even starting today, we should see a larger coverage area of afternoon thunderstorms, and they could produce heavy rain. That trend should continue Saturday, Sunday, and potentially into Monday. Now, right now, it looks like the heaviest accumulations from this system should occur along the Gulf Coast from Steinhatchee all the way south to Fort Myers and the Lee Island coast.
1: Borowski says that between now and Monday, the Tampa Bay area could receive 2 to 3 inches of rain with locally higher amounts, especially in Pinellas County and Western Hillsboro. As these storms train over the same areas this weekend, local flash flooding will become a concern. The city of St. Petersburg received $2 million in state funding for the storm damage improvement projects. WMNF's Luisa Campos reports the project will take place at the Shore Acres neighborhood.
3: The project is a part of the St. Pete Agile Resilience Initiative to prevent flooding by working on sewer and water systems. They use stormwater pump stations, which drain out the water that accumulates on lower streets and discharge it into the bay. But it only works for rainfall, not for hurricane surges such as Hurricane Helene in 2024. Claude Tankersley is the City of St. Petersburg's Public Works Administrator and says the new pumps will have a big impact on the neighborhoods.
4: So we're talking about the ability to suck out and pump away 4 Olympic swimming pools every minute out of a neighborhood. That's a lot of water.
3: Tankersley says the 4 new Short Acre stations will cost about $100 million. As of now, the project has a total of $3 million of state funding, $2 million from the 2026-2027 state budget and another from the year prior. Additionally, St. Pete residents will be voting on whether to raise the stormwater utility fee to pay for the project quicker and have it completed before the expected 2031 timeline. For WMNF News, I'm Louisa Campos.
1: This week, the city of St. Petersburg launched a new initiative to develop affordable housing on land owned by places of worship. WMNF's Joniah Carter has more about the Yes in God's Backyard program.
5: The program aims to provide housing through unused land owned by local congregations, especially for veterans and youth who have aged out of foster care. Reverend Dr. Kenneth Irby is the Faith and Community Justice Liaison for the City of St. Petersburg. He says this is an exciting yet important opportunity to help solve the city's limited housing issues.
6: And affordable housing is inextricably connected to available land. God's not making new land, and so we have to be wise stewards of the property that is available. And fortunately, there are several faith organizations that own land that could be developed for this purpose.
5: The program is partnering with Florida Housing Coalition and Foundation for a Healthy St. Petersburg, which will help guide and educate local congregations willing to participate in this project.
6: In addition to local development, the city is partnering, is offering to partner and to educate faith organizations with what it takes to develop those properties and spaces like site planning and navigating the funding resources that are needed, the architectural design, the environmental review, all of the elements of property development that many faith organizations haven't had to deal with since they built their first structures.
5: This month, the Yes in God's Backyard program will be hosting its first informational session for local congregations. Congregations like Palm Lake Christian Church are already moving forward with housing projects in their land. For WMNF News, I'm Janiyah Carter.
1: Traffic is slow on I-4 West approaching downtown Tampa. Expect thunderstorms today and locally heavy rain with highs in the mid-80s. Scattered thunderstorms tonight, overnight lows in the mid-70s. Rain tomorrow morning with scattered afternoon thunderstorms and highs in the mid-80s. There's a good chance of rain on Sunday as well. I'm Sean Canaan with the WMNF News headlines. 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
7: No. One more time. One, two, eight. Okay, well, let me...

WMNF 88.5, Hendrix Mafia, Dolly Dagger, Take 17 and 16, and then also Straight Ahead, the alternate mix. To make sure you keep up with everything inside and outside of the studio with the station, make sure you're following us on all social media platforms, WMNF 885, Instagram, TikTok, Facebook. I mean, we do a lot of things. We're some everywhere. You never know what's going on, but if you want to stay up on what's going on, make sure you're following us on all social media. And to keep up with everything that I'm doing inside and outside the studio, if you don't already, follow me on Instagram and Facebook at DJ Spaceship. And, you know, send me a message or check my schedule and see what I'm doing, where I'm going to be at. I mean, I'm just having a good time, man. Shout out to Detroit. Got a check-in from Detroit, South Korea. Got some check-ins from Australia. Got some check-ins for, ooh, Kansas. Love Junction City, Kansas. And also got to shout out my people right here in the Bay Area as well. Tampa, St. Pete, Clearwater, Sarasota, Bradenton, and beyond. If you can hear my voice, we are on. And like I say all the time, smile hard and have a great day on purpose.

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The jazzy sounds of the smooth sounds of Kenny G. It's entitled Sunbird. 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

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Paul Skaggs and Low, Low, Low Down. 634 on the town grade. 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Here comes another.

Classic Soul, Blue Eyed Soul on tonight. Big shouts going out to Chris. Chris, thank you for phoning in. That's David Boy. Let's continue at this station, which is WMNF Tampa, St. Petersburg. This station goes way, way, way back. Here comes one with Blue Eyed Soul. Here's Dennis Coffee. It's entitled Scorpio.

0: Soul from Dennis Coffee. It's entitled Scorpio. All right, it's 6:46 at 88.5 FM. Getting in some beautiful phone calls on tonight, trying to play some beautiful blue-eyed soul for you, you, and of course you. All right, joining Steve, the Hitman Williams on tonight is Garrett, Ricky Williams, and Charles Forehand. Going to go to Garrett first. Garrett, how are you doing this evening?
1: I'm doing well, Steve. How are you?
0: I'm doing okay. We're getting in quite a few phone calls. Any shouts or dedications on tonight?
1: Any shout-outs or dedications? I can't think of any right now, but I have to give it to you. You always come up with something interesting and something new. This is my first time sitting in on your Blue-Eyed Soul series, so thank you. Thank you for arranging this.
0: There you go, and thank you, Garrett, for being in the radio station helping out tonight, and you're just getting off work on your J-O-B, and then you come right in and do what you do, and we really appreciate you.
1: Of course.
0: All right. Okay, also joining us tonight is Ricky Williams, and Rick loves Blue-Eyed Soul. Rick, what you got on, what's on your mind this evening?
2: Man, just keep playing what you're playing, man. I'm enjoying it. I don't have any requests. Just keep it, Steve Hit, man.
0: All right, appreciate you, Rick. Charles Forehand. Charles, how you doing, man? Long time no see.
3: I am doing well, and I'm glad to be here.
0: Glad to have you, Charles.
3: Thank you.
0: Charles is a very smart guy, real knowledgeable, and a great person to be around. Charles, glad you're in Tampa, man. Really appreciate you, Charles.
3: Well, thank you. Thank you.
0: All right. Okay. Charles, don't say too much. Oh, go ahead, Charles. You got something?
3: I would like to wish my wife, my lovely wife, a happy birthday.
0: All right. Happy birthday to Miss Forehand.
3: It was yesterday, but I'm saying it tonight.
0: There you go. All right. Thank you, Charles. Thank you, Rick. And thank you, Garrett. All right. Let's do a request off the lines. Here's one going out to Dr. Bob phoning in. Also, Blue Jay phoning in for this song at this station. Here's AWB, the Average White Band, and

Double, you Eminem, Tampa, St. Petersburg. It's 7:01. 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

Auntie Barb in Tampa. Thank you, Auntie Barb, for phoning in. Big shouts going out to Milton and Georgia V, sending a request out to Sharon Cha-Cha Scott. Big shouts going out to Slick and Barbara over in the city of St. Petersburg. All right, you're listening to Blue Eyed Soul at 10. 10 minutes now down past 7 o'clock. Big shouts going out to Dan and Sharon in North Carolina. He's celebrating 48 years of marriage of bliss. Congratulations to you, Dan and Sharon.

today's R&B and classic soul, America, going out to Terry and Brenda out there in Winter Haven. Thank you guys for phoning in and checking out Blue Eyed Soul at 18 minutes now down past the hour. This station serves the greater Tampa Bay area. It's Alvin Bishop, Soul Party.

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Man, we're having so much fun in here on tonight with Blue Eyed Soul. That's Christopher Cross and Ride Like the Wind. Let's continue at this station. Here's Rod Stewart and Maggie.

0: Music Power Radio, powered by Tampa Bay. Big shouts going out to Mr. Robert Fields in Lakeland, Florida. Big shouts going out to Debbie Barnhart phoning in. So many requests and dedications is coming in. And as you know, Who Did It Better will not come your way tonight. We're trying to squeeze in so many songs and so many requests. All right, Ricky, who was that going out to?
1: Myself. That was Frankie Valli in the Four Seasons.
0: Exactly.
1: Who loves you, pretty baby?
0: Who loves you better, pretty baby? That's right. That's right. Charles, you doing all right over there, man?
2: I am doing just fine.
0: All right. Glad to have you aboard. Garrett, what's going on a TGIF Friday?
3: You know, we're here. We're listening to some Blue-Eyed Soul. You know, we're having a laugh. It's a hooting and a hollering here. So, yeah, I'm having a great time. Are you having a great time?
0: We're having a great time, a super great time in here on tonight.
3: Exactly.
0: All right, thank you guys. Let's keep
1: Steve,
0: it rolling.
1: One more thing. We got David Bryan over in the studio.
0: Big shout.
1: Yeah. David listening always, and we're all listening to David. He puts on a great show.
0: All the time.
1: And tonight, I don't know if I should say it. Should I tell him you're going solo? I can tell him he's going solo, so y'all know you're going to play the hits and knock him down tonight, so stay tuned.
0: That's right.
1: Great
0: David
1: music
0: Bryan
1: coming your way.
0: All right. Thank you guys. Let's continue with Blue Eyed Soul on 88.5 FM. Here's Hamilton, Joe Frank and Reynolds, and Baby Baby. I'm Falling in Love at 7:41.

0: That's gonna put the wraps on it. Until next week, Lost and Found Gold. That means songs that you haven't heard in about 20 years, maybe longer, that I'm gonna dig up and try to put on the radio before 8 p.m. Lost and Found Gold on next week. Charles, Forehand, tell our great listeners good night out there on tonight.
1: Good night, and we hope you've enjoyed listening as much as we've enjoyed bringing this to you.
0: Thank you, Forehand. Ricky Williams.
2: Ricky Williams. He likes saying my whole government name, but it's okay. I enjoy the show, Hitman.
0: Thank you, Rick. Really appreciate it, Rick.
2: Yes, sir. Yes, sir.
0: All right. Love you, Rick. Charles.
2: Love you, bro.
0: Garrett, final shouts or dedications.
3: Good night, everyone. Hope you enjoyed this show and this set. Looking forward to next week. Also, Mike from St. Pete said you put on a fabulous show, and I do have to agree, this was loads of fun, as always. So thank you, Steve.
0: All right. Thank you, Garrett. Thanks to everyone that phoned in on tonight. That's going out to Linda Sanders, Big Norris, CJ, and the crew in Tampa. Thank you guys for checking out the show and listening on tonight. It's 7:59. This is WMNF Tampa, St. Petersburg. Stay tuned for David Bryant coming up next, right after him, the legendary DJ Son, Chuck Core Jr., and Flashback Friday. Good night, Tampa Bay. And it will be a part two on who did it better. And part two on Blue Eyed Soul. All right, thanks, everyone. Good night.

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1: Hey, welcome to The Soul Kitchen on WMNF 88.5 FM in Tampa. And got a couple requests coming up here. So I'm going to play 1865, better known as 96 Degrees in the Shade, which is a request for Steve. And then Tell Me by 52nd Street. That was a request for Mr. Blackman. These are both requests from last week. So turn it up. I got some good music coming up for you, too. And thank you all for tuning in.

You are listening to 88.5 WMNF in Tampa, and this is David, Mr. White Pepper Bryant. I'm flying solo tonight. Eddie G was not able to come in, and but he's doing fine. He'll be in next week, and but he's doing great. And but I can hold it down. You know what I'm saying? I can hold down the kitchen. But I'm not going to have any pots burning on the stove or nothing like that. Or I'm going to try not to. But I do have a request for you guys. Since I am flying solo today, if you could either email me or text me, that might be a little bit better. Because it's a little hard to juggle everything with the phones here sometimes. And it gets a little bit crazy. So our phone number, or actually, I'm not going to give out the phone number. I know better than that. I'm going to say our email is dj@wmnf.org, and our text number is 813-433-0885. And I wanted to give a quick shout out to Steve the Hitman Williams for that Blue-Eyed Soul. He did a great job with that. I really like the Hall & Oates and Lisa Stansfield and Eldon Bishop and all sorts of great music. And I'm a Blue-Eyed Soul Kitchen guy, so I definitely appreciate that. And I'm actually going to play a little Blue-Eyed Soul set for you guys later on, too. But it was great to see Ricky Williams, too, and Charles and Garrett as well. And but yeah, Steve the Hitman always puts on an excellent show, so it's good to see him. And I hope you guys did okay during that severe thunderstorm that just came through Tampa and went through parts of Pinellas and up in northwestern Pasco and middle Pasco too. So boy, that was quite a storm. I actually got here a little early to try to avoid that mess. Got here just in time. But anyway, I hope you guys dig the Soul Kitchen tonight, and thank you for tuning in. One more thing I wanted to say, congratulations to Spain for beating Belgium. And so they're moving on to face their rivals, France, on Tuesday for the semifinals. So we'll have to see how France and Spain do. And then, so what I've got coming up next, I've got some really good music coming up for you. I've got a double dose of Ain't That a Bitch. I've got Johnny Guitar Watson, which he had the original of that song. And then I'm also going to play a new version of that song called Ain't That a Bitch by Johnny Blue Skies. And Sturgill Simpson is actually behind that band. And it's kind of like, it's still funky, but the lyrics are updated to kind of current conditions. If you listen to the lyrics, you'll understand what I mean. And then we have, I'm going to play another song that I really like by Johnny Blue Skies called Situation. And you might have heard it here on WMNF. It's been getting a lot of airtime, but it's an excellent song. And then to finish out the set, I'm going to play a little bit of Johnny Guitar Watson again, doing a great song he did called Family Clone. And before I get to that, I wanted to say real quick, welcome to Lisa and the two T's. And they're up in Nova Scotia right now, so I'm jealous because we're dealing with this Florida heat down here. But they said that the two T's went out at low tide and dug clams today. We had fried clams, smashed garlic parm potatoes with homemade coleslaw and tartar sauce for dinner. So that sounds pretty awesome. Sounds very tasty. Anyway, hope you guys enjoyed the Soul Kitchen tonight. And again, I'm flying solo, but I can handle it. I'm not going to burn anything on the stove, I tell you. But here's Johnny Guitar, followed by Johnny Blue Skies. This is like an all Johnny set, actually.

I'm down too. Let's go. Let's go. Let's go. Let's go. Let's go. Let's go. Let's go. Let's go. Let's go. Let's go. Let's go. Let's go. Let's go. Let's go. Let's go. Let's go. Let's go. Let's go. Let's go. Let's go. Let's go. Let's go. Let's go. Let's go. Let's go. Let's go. Let's go. Let's go. Let's go. Let's go. Let's go. Let's go. Let's go. Let's go. Let's go. Let's go. Let's go. Let's go. Let's go. Let's go. Let's go. Let's go. Let's go. Let's go. Let's go. Let's go. Let's go. Let's go. Let's go. Let's go. Let's go. Let's go. Let's go. Let's go. Let's go. Let's go. Let's go. Let's go. Let's go. Let's go. Let's go. Let's go. Let's go. Let's go. Let's go. Let's go. Let's go. Let's go. Let's go. Let's go. Let's go. Let's go. Let's go. Let's go. Let's go. Let's go. Let's go

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1: Hey, you're listening to 88.5 WMNF in Tampa, and this is the Soul Kitchen, and hope you guys are digging the show so far. Have heard some from quite a few folks already, and people are really seem to be enjoying the music and giving me some good feedback, so really appreciate y'all, and thank y'all for writing in and calling in. Let's see. Let me go through who I've heard from so far. I heard from DJ Bays, who said that he was digging the Johnny Guitar Watson, and he said that the guitar playing that Johnny Guitar does is kind of similar to Robert Cray, which I agree with. However, Johnny Guitar Watson has a special power to like levitate instruments to him. He'll say, I think I'm going to play this guitar. Come here, guitar. And it just like flies towards him. You know what I'm saying? No, I'm just kidding about that. He does say that, though. I think it's funny he says that. One thing I forgot to mention is that Jeff Stewart, my good buddy, and he is a former longtime WMNF DJ, but he's retired from WMNF. But he was the one who requested that Ain't That a Bitch by Johnny Blue Skies. So hope you guys enjoyed that. And when he requested that, I thought, well, I got to play the original Ain't That a Bitch, too. So, so I had to double dose of that. Let's see. I heard from my cousin Kate out in the Yay Bay area, and she's a big fan of this show and big supporter. She's got clam chowder, sourdough bread, and fresh raspberries for dinner tonight. So that sounds pretty awesome. Let's see. I heard from Blue Jay, who's a longtime listener and a big supporter of the show, and she said she's got a request for Kurt Brook, Keep Rising to the Top. And she has a rib sandwich and douce tonight. So that sounds pretty tasty, too. Let's see. We heard from our friend Steve out in North Carolina. One thing I forgot to mention, that 96 degrees in the shade, that was actually inspired by him last week, because that's about how hot it was in Asheville, North Carolina, 96, which is pretty damn hot for up in the mountains. So, but you know, it's been pretty damn hot everywhere lately. And then, let's see, we heard from our friend Dirt Gutter over here in Tampa. I believe he's in Tampa, but he says, handle it, White Pepper. And he said, RIP to Bonnie Tyler. And Bonnie, you know, just passed away recently. Her biggest hit was a Jim Steinman song, Total Eclipse of the Heart. And I'm not sure if I'm going to get that on tonight, but I think we're going to play that for next week. But that's a great song, and it's just such a long song, it's hard to fit it in on a playlist that's already kind of ready. But yeah, thank you for reminding me, Dirt Gutter. Appreciate that. And then we heard from Miss Chrissy in South Tampa, and she's got a turkey melt sub, coleslaw, and an iced tea. And she's requesting Phil Collins' Missed Again. So yeah, I'll try to get that on in the second hour here for Chrissy. And so let me tell you what we got coming up next. Again, this is the Soul Kitchen on WMNF 88.5. And this is David, Mr. White Pepper Bryant. And I'm flying solo tonight. Let's see. So I was kind of inspired by Steve the Hitman to do a Blue-Eyed Soul set for you. So, and I don't think I had any overlap with him. I don't think so. But I've got the classic Hall & Oates song, Sarah Smile. And then the great UB40, the great reggae band, doing Higher Ground. Not the Stevie Wonder song. It's their own version of the song. Or it's a whole new song, I should say. And then a cover of the Harold Melvin classic, If You Don't Know Me By Now, as done by Simply Red. And then one that's a little bit unusual, but I think it kind of fits the Blue-Eyed Soul, is What Have I Done to Deserve This by the Pet Shop Boys and Dusty Springfield. And I always thought Dusty Springfield kind of fits that Blue-Eyed Soul theme. You know, she's got an amazing voice. And then at the end of that song, she kind of does almost like a little gospel kind of thing. She just really picks it up. And I just love the way that song sounds. So, and before we get going on the music, I'm going to play a couple promos for you. Hold on just a second.
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1: And one thing I think I forgot to mention was that DJ Bayes did mention what he's having for dinner. He's having an Asian hot pot, which sounds really awesome. I bet the food's going to be really good. I love that kind of food. So anyway, turn it up. I got a little bit of Hall & Oates coming up for you next. And thank you again for tuning in to the Soul Kitchen on WMNF 88.5 FM in Tampa.

0: What have I done to deserve this?
1: Hope you guys dug that song. That song is such an earworm for me. I love it. And I love how Dusty Springfield sounds on it. That was What Have I Done to Deserve This by the Pet Shop Boys with Dusty Springfield, of course. And they sounded great together. Prior to that, we heard, let's see, If You Don't Know Me By Now, the Harold Melvin classic by Simply Red. And Mick Hucknall and his band had a great series of hits back in the 80s. And then we heard Higher Ground by UB40 and Sarah's Smile by Hall & Oates. And I was thinking my set of Blue-Eyed Soul was kind of a little bit more 80s style than Steve the Hitman's. His was a little bit more 70s style. But anyway, I hope you guys enjoyed that. I enjoyed playing those songs for you. Let's see. So let me see what we've got coming up here. We did hear from a couple more folks. We heard from my friend Tim Wright, who co-hosts the Great Colors of Jazz show from 8 to 10 p.m. on Sunday night. And he said he's having barbecue smoked pork tonight instead of catfish. And he's got collard greens on the side with a salad. A little bit different soul food menu for tonight. And he was the one who pointed out that my Blue-Eyed Soul show was a little bit different. Was a nice visit to the 70s, but he said my show has some good stuff coming, or he said keep it coming. So I appreciate that, Tim. Thank you so much. We also heard from another great DJ here at the station, Jennifer Guest, and she says, loving the show tonight. Keep playing the good tunes. And she said they pair perfectly with my chicken pot pie. So thank you, Jennifer. Appreciate that. And she hosts a really great, relatively new show called Symbol and Sound, and it's on from 5 to 7 a.m. on Saturday, so it's early Saturday morning. And you can also catch her on the archives, and as well as any of the shows on WMNF, if you go to our website and go to WMNF.org and click on the Listen tab and then click on the schedule, and you'll see a grid with all of our shows, and you can listen for up to 1 week after the show plays, and then it kind of gets overwritten. But it's a great way to listen back to some music shows you might have missed or shows that are really early in the morning. So let me see what I got coming up next. I'm going to play a couple of requests. I'm going to play Rising to the Top by Kenny Burke. That was requested by Blue Jay. And then I Missed Again by Phil Collins. And then part of my regular set here, I've got a few covers for you that I thought you might like. Let's see. We've got a cover of Aretha Franklin's Respect by Jennifer Hudson, and that's actually from the original movie soundtrack of Respect, the biopic about Aretha Franklin. So it's a good one. And then I must be in a UB40 kind of mood tonight. I've got a cover of Blue Eyes Crying in the Rain, which is a Willie Nelson cover. And then a great cover of the Tower of Power classic, So Very Hard to Go. And this is Bob Galarza and David Merez. And the last one is a little more Blue Eyed Soul. It's a Prince cover, but it's Mike Zito doing Little Red Corvette. And I think you might like this one, too. So anyway, turn it up. Coming up next, we have Rising to the Top. And again, thanks for tuning in tonight. Hope you guys are digging it. This is David, Mr. White Pepper Bryant, and you are listening to The Soul Kitchen on WMNF 88.5 FM in Tampa.

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Mr. White Pepper, and hope you guys have been digging the Soul Kitchen tonight. It's 9:34 p.m., and so we've only got a few minutes left, but it's really great to hear from everybody that's been tuning in. One thing I do want to recommend is that you guys just stay on WMNF and just stay on WMNF all the time. You don't need to change the dial. We have some really great programming coming up for you tonight. We have Daddy Wang Dang with a Good Thing, Mr. Chuck Core Jr., and he'll be putting it in you and putting it on you with Flashback Friday coming up from 10 to midnight tonight. And then after that, we have Jazz Connections with David Diaz from midnight to 3 a.m. And then Eclectic Soul with Stephanie and Bryant from 3 a.m. to 5 a.m. And as I mentioned earlier, a relatively new show, Symbol and Sound, with Jennifer Guest. And she's going to be on from 5 a.m. to 7 a.m. And then Saturday Bluegrass Show is from 7 a.m. to 10 a.m. And I actually did hear from Ed Ruark, who's filling in for Sid Flannery while he's recovering from surgery, I believe. And but Ed is doing a fantastic job with the Bluegrass Show, if you haven't heard it recently. So I definitely recommend checking it out. I actually did hear from a couple other folks, too, who've really been digging the show. I got a really, really cool email that's making me blush over here from Jeff in Tampa. He said he's just really digging the show, says hitting it on all cylinders, and he really appreciates Johnny Guitar, and he used to have all of his albums back in the 80s. And he had a request. I'm going to have to squeeze in some Peter Tosh for him next week. He used to listen to Bob Marley and Tosh in the rain in Biloxi, Mississippi. But again, thank you, Jeff. Really appreciate your email. That was very nice of you. And then I heard from Arthur, who was really digging the last two songs. And if I go back on the playlist, I think he was referring to What Have I Done to Deserve This by Pet Shop Boys and Dusty Springfield, and If You Don't Know Me By Now by Simply Red. So thank you so much, Arthur. I really appreciate that. And thank you for tuning in tonight. So I still got a little bit of unique stuff coming up for you. Let's see. I've got a double dose of Gypsy Woman. I've got the Impressions doing it, you know, with Curtis Mayfield. And then I've got Gypsy Woman, She's Homeless by Crystal Waters. La-da-dee-da-da-da-da. And then I got a double dose of Mel Waiters for you. Excuse me. Singing Got My Whiskey, and then a cover of the great Johnny Guitar Watson song, probably Johnny's best known song, was A Real Mother For You. And Mel Waiters kind of makes it his own. He does a great cover of that song. So anyway, hope you guys are digging the show. And like I said, I only got a few minutes left, so I'm going to just be quiet and play some music for you. Thanks again for tuning in tonight.

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How she enchanted me.

Hey, I hope you guys enjoyed that cover of A Real Mother For You. That's the Johnny Guitar Watson classic, but that was a cover by Mel Waiters. And he, like I said, I think he makes it his own. That's a great, great, great song. So I was wrong. Actually, we don't have Chuck Corr Jr. in tonight. We actually have Stephanie filling in for him and covering for him. And she'll be on for Flashback Friday. And then you're going to get a double dose of her because she'll be back on again at 5 a.m. for Eclectic Soul. So make sure you stay tuned for that, too. So I've only got a few minutes left, so I'm going to give you guys a little bit of Parliament Funkadelic, One Nation Under a Groove. Okay, I can't quite sing like George Clinton there, but yeah, hope you guys dig this, and I'll be back in a little bit.

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1: Thank you for tuning in to the Soul Kitchen, and make sure y'all stay tuned for Flashback Friday with Stephanie tonight. Again, thank you all for tuning in. Really appreciate all the great feedback. And this is David, Mr. White Pepper, signing off. And now we're going to play a little Gravy Train to finish up the show for you. Take care. Bye. And be safe out there. Oh, and also shout out to Anastasia and Jackie.

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2: Well, hey. How is everybody doing this lovely Friday evening? A little bit cloudy, a little bit of sprinkles in the air, but we're holding it down here on Flashback Friday. It's 10:06 p.m. Friday evening. This is Miss Stephanie holding it down for Daddy Wang Dang. And you know what? He got that good thing. Mr. Chuck Core Jr. Fret not, my loves. He shall return. I won't sing for y'all too often, but I ain't making no promises. I hope you guys have had a good week. It's just this year is going by so quickly. I just can't believe it. It's going by so fast. And before you know it, it's going to be like Turkey Day. I know Halloween comes before Turkey Day, but Turkey Day, because I'm all about the food. But yeah, so got a nice little playlist for you guys tonight. If you guys have any requests, shout outs, dedication, you guys know you can always call in, shoot a text, or send an email. 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Now, with that said, I'm going to go ahead and get the show started with some fish and some grease with Big Rob.

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1: All right, that was a nice little beginning to the party. Got a couple requests, you know, go with Miss Blue Jay calling in, Miss Judy Williams. Big shout out to Mr. Mike Shorter. So let's see. Blue Jay wants to hear Friday, Sir Charles Jones.

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1: All right, all right. So how's everybody's week been? For real, for real. You guys, we're already in like the second half of the year, like officially, like halfway through 2026. Hope everyone had a happy, safe 4th of July. I did not do anything except for get my dogs to stop barking. Ooh, they was on one this year. I don't know why. They were just barking like crazy. It's like, yo, just calm down. And one of my dogs, she's a female, she be howling. I'm like, oof. It's like 12 o'clock in the morning, and she howling. But we got through it. We got through it. We made it. So, yeah, hope everyone was happy, safe, fun, good time. Hope y'all ate some good food. Celebrated our 250. That's crazy. 250 years. Well, anyways. So, let's see. I got some high heels and jeans. What? The remix? I think we should play that one. That sounds like a good song to listen to right about now. What y'all think?

0: They're going to have a Southern Soul weekend. Yes. See, why are you here all by myself? I'll be dancing and singing. And I know there are cameras in here. I wonder if we have like a YouTube live feed. I would be a riot.
1: Oh, man.
0: So we got the Southern Soul weekend.
1: Hell of a week.
0: How about a Southern Soul lady to go with it?
1: It's time to freshen up.

All right, all right. Lil Wayne, King George. We got a little request from the one and only Miss Linda Sanders. We got, where did it go? Outside Woman, Bloodstone. Enjoy.

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1: 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This is WMNF Tampa. Miss Stephanie holding it down for the one and only Daddy Wang Dang with the good thing. I don't know if he's accepting new applications for future baby mamas, but I do know that he revoked my driveline. I don't even know how to talk. That's probably why he revoked my driving privileges of the bus. I can't even speak right. So no, there's no bus tonight, but you know, the bus will be back. He always has some excuse, oil change, flat tire, blah, blah, blah, blah. You know, he took it a couple weeks ago when he went to Mount Rushmore. Now I think he's hiding it from me. But if you guys want to give any shout outs, you guys can always call. Send a text, shoot an email, or would it be send an email, shoot a text? I guess it'd be either or. Half a dozen in one hand, one in the other. All right, let's keep this party going. Let's see. Body Rock, Cold Rank.
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Don't make me beg for it. Mm-mm-mm. Have a few comments I could say about that, but I'm not going to. All right. So we had a couple requests come in. Miley Business. M. Callie. Real quick, shout out to Patrick, Circle of Friends. 25 years? What? Thank you for riding with us for so long. We appreciate you so very much, but we are not having the bus tonight because Chuck won't let me drive. I don't have insurance. He doesn't trust my driving skills. He's driving around the country, being on vacay. You know, it's all about Daddy Wang Dang. But, you know, it's okay. It's okay. I understand the struggle. I do. All right. Well, let's see. How about some Pokey Bear? I played a little bit of Pokey earlier. I did not play Side Piece Reply. I switched it up for this week, Miss Judy. All right. So how about Here Come Pokey Bear.

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1: All right, all right. It is already 11:30. Well, it's 11:31 and 33 seconds. If you want to be technical. I hope you guys are enjoying the show thus far. Quick shout out, Steve and O'Callie putting some pressure on me. Putting some pressure. Wants to hear something. Doesn't know what. No pressure, though. No pressure. All right. I'll figure it out. I'm going to go snooping. Find something for you. But yeah, you guys are listening to Flashback Friday. This is Miss Stephanie covering for Mr. Chuck Core Jr. Make sure you guys stay tuned. Stick around, because you know what follows us is Jazz Connections. And who is covering for tonight? Miss Jess G holding down for Mr. David Diaz. So make sure you guys stay tuned. Jess G gonna hold it down for you guys from 12 a.m. to 3 a.m. And I am ghosting y'all, but my co-pilot, Sir Bryant, is gonna hold it down for Eclectic Soul. And then Cymbal and Sound from 5 to 7. And then 7 o'clock, we got Bluegrass. So y'all just stick around. Y'all ain't got no place else to be but listening to us. That's my opinion. I'm sticking to it. All right, let's hear some Nephew Jones, Shake It.

All right. Actually, not gonna do a lumberjack. I was thinking about it, but I think we'll do Thick Girl Love. I'm trying to find a song for Steve. I think this might be it. I think this one. I don't know. I'm just gonna say this one. I hope you like it.

All right. No, I got Mr. Washington Jr. on a little bit early. I got some yapping to do, so this has been a wonderful evening, as it always is. Thank you guys for allowing me to put, what does he say, like, put it on ya, in ya, near ya, by ya, I don't know. Thank y'all for letting me play y'all music. How about that? I'm not gonna make no rhymes like Daddy Wang Dang with a good thing. Because, you know, I can't do it like him. Nobody can. He is the one and only Daddy Wang Dang, Chuck Accord Jr. This is Miss Stephanie saying thank you, thank you. Hope you guys have had a good evening. It is almost midnight. And we got Just G, don't forget, holding it down for David Diaz. She's going to be doing Jazz Connections. And then following her, my co-pilot, partner in crime, my complete opposite, since he's like a foot and a half taller than me, Mr. Bryant. He's going to do Eclectic Soul from 3 to 5. Cymbal and Sound with Jennifer from 5 to 7. Y'all, I mean, really, you guys just listen to us anyway, so you might as well just stick around. It has been a good evening. I appreciate you guys so very much. Without you, there is no us. You've been listening to 88.5 WMNF Tampa. And with that said, I guess I can give you a little bit more yapping. Everyone knows I love to hear my own voice. I love to hear myself talk. No, but for real, thank you guys so much. I appreciate y'all. Hope you guys have a great weekend. Be safe. Have fun. As I say, eat lots of food. I need... There's this place that's... I don't know the name of it. I'm gonna be like boosting businesses or whatever. 99th Avenue, 22nd Street South. There's a soul food restaurant. And I want to go there tomorrow, because I need some more food in my life. Starving. Losing weight as we speak. All right, guys. Thank you again for sticking around. Stay tuned. Maybe over for Flashback Friday, but it's not over for us. Be safe. Have fun. Enjoy it. You only live once. Allegedly. All right. Good night.

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0: Ending our first set, we heard The Breath, Rhianna Connolly out of Northern Ireland, and Stuart McCullum out of England. And the song was One of Their Own, Too Many Have Gone.
1: Before that, Canadian singer-songwriter Steve Sloan with his song, I Am the Statue of You.
0: And before that, a song, The Barley and the Rye, by Altan Irish Group with Murray Nowini on the vocal.
1: 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I'm Bill Dudley with co-host Sean Sexton. 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

0: Well, another Robert Burns song for us here. This one, I Walking Home, from Fiona Hunter, out of Scotland.
1: And before that, from Scotland also, Laura Jane Wilkie on fiddle and I Am Sad in the Braes of the Glen.
0: And before that, from the USA, Kevin Welch with Highland Mary.
1: And we started off with the Kimberleys, Isabel and Jim, and the Hard Times of Old England. 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
0: We're going to hear from Adam Holmes. He's from Scotland with Wildflowers, a song by Tom Petty. And we'll go out with a tune from the Cider House Rebellion, They're English.
1: Well, I'm Bill Dudley with co-host Sean Sexton, and we're saying thanks today for listening to Music of the Isles.
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0: That was Humble by Kendrick Lamar, a 2017 hit from his album Damn. Welcome back to Spartans After Dark with Sydney and Gianna, bringing you the hottest news in sports conversations everyone's talking about. You're tuned in to Spartan After Dark, and tonight we're going to be diving in one of the biggest shakeups in sports that we've ever seen. Name, image, and likeness deals, NIL deals that people would say, and how they're rewriting the rules from high school gyms all the way to college stadiums. Now, I did learn that recently 41 out of 50 states have approved for NIL deals for high school athletes. Gianna, do you have any opinions on this topic?
1: I mean, yeah, I think it's pretty wild to me that people literally in high school or straight out of high school are getting these NIL deals. And for the most part, I learned this too recently, once you get locked in for an NIL deal, you're pretty much set. Like, I mean, these kids are getting offered millions of dollars in high school, haven't even stepped foot on a college field, you know, so they don't even know what the environment's like to play in college. But yet they're still being offered millions of dollars while they're literally fresh in high school, which I think is really wild that these big colleges are offering these high schoolers that much money. And they don't even know if they could really handle the pressure until they're on that field for that big game day.
0: Right. Because when you think about, you know, athletes back then, deals like that don't come until after the fact. You know, you make it to the NBA, you make it to the NFL or MLB. But now it's like high schoolers are making millions of dollars already, and they're not even a professional athlete yet. So, you know, it's kind of crazy to me that this is something that has definitely, schoolers are making millions of dollars already, and they're not even a professional athlete yet. So, you know, it's

0: something that has changed the game and changed, you know, the dynamics of the game on young athletes.
1: No, I totally agree with you. And also it like raises the question of like whether or not this is how people should be raised going into sports, because I know most of these athletes, they can, you know, opt out their deal and still be guaranteed $13 million for the rest of their life. Like,
0: right.
1: It's just, it's very, I guess you could say almost like spoiling in a way, because
0: yeah,
1: it's
0: definitely.
1: Like, oh, you know, I can opt out of this deal whenever I want. I don't even have to throw the ball around. I can go to another school and get probably more money as well. So it just like raises the question if like this is like what athletes should be around, because now it's not even a discussion about, do I like the coaches? Do I like the players on the team? Do I like the ethic they have? It's like, how much are you going to pay me?
0: Right.
1: What, like, what's the salary? Da-da. It's all about the money now. And I feel like back then it never used to be about the money. It was more just about the dynamic of the team and wanting to win. But yeah. Now it's, they see dollar signs and it's like, oh, I'll sign with this team. And they don't even, you know much about it or like what they're going into. It's more just about the money, which I think is raises the question of like, is that okay for athletes to be thrown into? And like, how does that raise them? You know, they're very young and they're seeing all that money. Like,
0: right.
1: That's a shock.
0: Definitely.
1: Yeah.
0: It's definitely a huge marketing thing too, because it's like, you know, when I think of athletes like Caitlin Clark, she has an NIL deal with State Farm. So mm-hmm. like sometimes when I think of State Farm, I see her in the commercials and, yeah. you know, other big names like, of course, Bronny and Bryce James, they have many NIL deals starting in high school. I know Bronny is now in the league and Bryce is in college, but before they even got to that point, they already had hundreds of thousands of dollars, even millions, you know, being thrown out them because of these NIL deals. And I also learned that there was a track and field runner, Mia Peterson. She has an NIL deal with Nike and she got that in high school. Yeah. So, you know, it's just crazy that all of these athletes are starting to get paid big money before they even make it to the big court, you know?
1: No, yeah. And I think it also raises concern about like the pressure on teenagers and like how these high school athletes may feel the pressure to build social media brands and manage business deals while at a young age when like they really shouldn't be concerned about that.
0: Right.
1: So
0: the number one focus should always be to make it to the top.
1: Right.
0: You know? Make it to that end goal. But yeah. We want to get your guys' thoughts. How do you guys feel that the NIL has improved college sports, or has it taken away from the true spirit of competition? Reach out to us on our TikTok and our Instagram at Spartans After Dark. This is 88.5 WMNF and you're tuned into Spartans After Dark with Sydney and Gianna, bringing you the sports stories that matters. Coming up, we have the song MK Dior featuring Crystal, a smash hit UK number one house track blending deep vocals designed to evoke high fashion glamour and late night atmosphere.

0: That was MK Dior featuring Crystal, a smash UK number one hit. Now we're going to get into overrated and underrated players. Gianna, is there anybody in mind that you think of when you think of this topic?
1: Yeah, I mean, there's a lot of like teams, coaches, and players, but specifically players, I think like Dak Prescott's a big one.
0: Overrated or underrated?
1: Highly overrated, extremely overrated. Quarterback of the Dallas Cowboys. I mean, like, he's definitely one of the most important players on the team as a quarterback. You know, he controls the offense and is expected to lead the team both on and off the field. And I mean, even though I think he's very overrated, I really do respect him as a player and like what he does off the field. I mean, I think he really is a great guy. I just think that he struggles highly performing on the field. And he does have a lot of these expectations, but I mean, he does have some pretty good career statistics, over 210 plus touchdown passes, 1,000 plus rushing yards. But I think one of his more elite seasons was in 2003, when he was considered at the time the top quarterback. And, you know, he's still very young in his career. He has a lot, you know, of expectancy, and he can still grow as a player. In 2023, he had over 4,516 passing yards, 36 touchdowns, 9 interceptions. He plays second for MVP. And that season really helped the Cowboys finish with one of the best offenses in the National Football League, which I think is very, very special. But I don't know. I just feel like the Cowboys have all this hype, but they never exceed like their expectations. Like, they're America's football team, but they don't perform like America's football team.
0: Right.
1: Yeah.
0: They're not seeing those results.
1: No, honestly not. Like, I feel like they're really expected to win big games and, you know, have these playoff runs, but the franchise literally hasn't done that since the 1990s. Like, it's been a really while. Like, I feel like Dak has literally been expected for the past years to really bring them this championship and, you know, lead the locker room, handle media pressure, and, you know, motivate his teammates. And even though he is widely respected for his leadership and work ethic, like, it's just not, doesn't really seem to be delivering for him. And I would love to see him, you know, bring that energy and that leadership to the Cowboys the next season, but it's just always rough for them.
0: Yeah,
1: you know,
0: he's definitely got to take up that role.
1: He does, and I think he does a good job with it, but there's always more wiggle room to be applied. And I just feel like, you know, when he has all these expectations and this leadership ability, he just has to know how to handle it and apply it for the rest of the team.
0: Right, absolutely.
1: So, Sydney, I was wondering too, who do you think the most overrated or underrated players, coaches, or teams are?
0: For players, the first person that comes to mind is Drew Holiday. He is now on the Portland Trail Blazers, but specifically for me, when he was on the Milwaukee Bucks, I'm still mad that they let him go. He is such an underrated player. I recall many moments of where he has impacted the game so much, and I have not heard analysts, commentators say a word. Maybe, you know, once or twice here and there, but I feel like he's definitely somebody who's underrated. He's an elite perimeter defender. He's been able to lock down and shut down many different players in the game. And I remember this one particular season, I believe it was 2023. Yeah, Giannis was out for about 3 weeks with a left calf strain. And Drew Holiday just took over and became the leader of the game. And they won. I want to say they won a lot of those games in those 3 weeks because, you know, a lot of people think, okay, well, if the star player is out, then the team's probably not going to win because there's nobody else who impacts the game. But that particular time, it was Drew Holiday who was really holding everybody on his shoulders, and he showed that he proves to be here and that he's such a great player and he can just be whatever is needed, you know? So when I think of underrated, it's definitely him. He's one of my personal favorite players.
1: Yeah, and I mean, he's also had such a long career.
0: Yeah.
1: So I feel like he definitely has, you know, the background for it and everything. And he really is a good defensive guard for this generation. And I do see what you mean by definitely getting more hype for him.
0: Exactly. You know what I mean? And then too, like, you know, I was devastated when he went to the Celtics, but I was so happy when they won the championship. And
1: yeah,
0: he really contributed to that. I mean, he's a playmaker. And so I still don't understand why did they let him go when he was part of the reason why, you know, they won the championship. But, you know, this league is a league, but it's also a business at the same time.
1: 100%.
0: So, you know, it's just unfortunate. But, you know, he's definitely somebody I believe is underrated.
1: Yeah. And I think lastly, too, just to wrap it up, one of the biggest, I think, I know he's not underrated technically, but I think that there's still like so many people that doubt him in the league and so many people that criticize him. But I'm a Mets fan and I can 100% say and agree that Aaron Judge is like one of the best athletes, I think, in baseball.
0: Yeah.
1: Currently. And honestly, in the future, he'll definitely be recognized for all his accomplishments, because I mean, his 2025 season was one of his career best. His batting average was a .331, which is insane. He had 53 home runs that year, 114 RBIs. Even though he's their best player, he's also their team captain. And I feel like the organization relies heavy on him as a leader on the field and off. Not only that, he's like MVP level material. Like, he's such a good player, and I think he really does carry the Yankees offense. Like, I don't think the Yankees would, their lineup wouldn't align as greatly if Judge wasn't, you know, on top of that. And his projections going into the 2026 season suggests like a range between 48 to 55 home runs, which is really healthy, and that's going to rank him on top of the MLB's most top powerful hitters.
0: Right.
1: And I think that he really does carry the Yankees offense. He dives in runs, he protects other hitters in the lineups, and he also, you know, helps just his team kind of coordinate with him being the captain. I feel like the energy is just really good on the Yankees because of him. And, you know, even off the field, like his ethic, like he's just such a good person. And I feel like that brings into the topic that we're going to talk about later with like, with should athletes be good role models? Like, he is one of those role models for so many kids. And yeah, his leadership, it just sets the tone in the clubhouse. And I feel like his ability to represent the franchise publicly, like the Yankees specifically, it's just a really good look. And he was also served as the captain of Team USA, which is happening now for the 2026 World Baseball Classic. And it just shows how respected he is as a leader and just a great player overall. Like, when I was seeing the whole lineup of them singing like for the national anthem, I was like, ooh, good for Judge. Like, yeah, he deserves it. Like, it was just such a powerful moment to see all those top players on Team USA. And yeah, I think he's gonna honestly help the Yankees a lot this year. He's a crucial player, and I think they just expect a lot for him, and they honestly should, because he's a great player on the field, and you could tell he really loves the Yankees. He loves the game, and that's really big. And he's so young still.
0: Yeah,
1: he's such a good career out of him. And as a Met fan, I would love to see him on the Mets one day, but I don't think that's ever going to happen.
0: Yeah,
1: but
0: probably not.
1: I really do respect him, and just such a great player. And it makes the game so much more enjoyable whenever I see him playing, and his love for it. It's just, it's good overall.
0: Yeah. We want to hear from you guys. Who's the one player that everybody loves, but you don't? Up next, we have Beat It by Michael Jackson. Stay right here. We have more great stuff coming up next.

0: That was Beat It by the legendary Michael Jackson on the number one selling album in the world, Thriller. This is 88.5 WMNF Radio, Spartans After Dark with Sydney and Gianna, your go-to duo for all things sports. For our next topic, we'll be discussing if athletes should be role models. You know, I think when it comes to this question, you know, we have to think about, okay, well, what is a role model? Like, what is a role model to you, Gianna?
1: To me, I feel like, especially in sports, a role model for me is someone I could really rely on heavy. And just if I'm feeling down on myself, you know, it's going to obviously put the rest of the team down. So it's someone you can go to, be like, hey, you know, that was tough, whatever, suck it up, next one, we got it. And just kind of feel like you can rely on them. And they'll be the person that if you have any questions or concerns, they'll really, you know, guide you through it and all that. But yeah, I feel like role models really make sports, you know, and the environment really comfortable for everyone, you know?
0: Yeah, absolutely. I think, you know, when I think of a role model, I think of, you know, there's definitely a level of responsibility there, you know, caring about not necessarily how people view you, but, you know, how you act around people, whether, you know, it's fans, it's your teammates, you know, your family. I think keeping everything like that in mind is something that's important when it comes to, you know, being a great role model. But then there's also, you know, things like being realistic. We don't expect these athletes to be perfect. You know, every athlete has had some out of character moment, but then there are also athletes that have a lot of out of character moments. This kind of reminds me of Ja Morant in his whole situation, you know, going on live and waving the gun around. And I think that's happened to him.
1: Do you want to like go into detail for the people listening if they don't know?
0: In May 2023, there was an Instagram live video that surfaced on Instagram showing the Memphis Grizzlies star Ja Morant in a car holding a handgun on live stream. You know, when you think about stuff like that, yeah, there were repercussions. You know, the NBA, you know, handled him, I guess. He was suspended for 8 games.
1: Yeah.
0: And it's like, you know, when you think about stuff like that, kids can easily see that. You know, kids are fans of all types of athletes. And I think for me, it's more about the children because they don't know better, you know?
1: No,
0: so it's like, oh, well, Ja Morant is a great player, but he did this, I can do it too. You know, it's that type of thing. I'm sure, you know, he's learned, you know, the consequences of his actions. But I think there's just so many things that play into this whole, should athletes be role models? I think overall, I think it's just, you know, at the end of the day, they're people. And yes, they have a certain persona to keep. But, you know, they will mess up and they will have hiccups. But at the end of the day, that is a person. But the athlete themselves have to keep in mind, okay, there are eyes on me. There are people who might look up to me. You know, you can say all you want, you know, don't be like me, don't do this. And it's great to promote that, but it's also just something you have to keep in mind, you know?
1: I think it also reminds me of this time I heard this expression of people who are in the public eye, outside to us, you know, normal people, it's like we have a flower in one hand and a stone in the other.
0: Right.
1: So when they do good, it's like, oh, take all these flowers. And then when you see them, you know, be a person and they mess up, it's like a stone in the other to bash them.
0: Right.
1: So it's very easy to judge people like that. But when you see them, you know, and their amazing accomplishments, you want to like, oh my God, celebrate them and all this stuff. And you look up to them. But, you know, when they're people and they mess up, it's people are so ready to bash them.
0: Right.
1: And I think that's really, really horrible. And going back to the kid thing, I think many athletes are idolized mainly by kids. I feel like they're fan base too. Like when they sell shoes and,
0: absolutely,
1: you know, all this stuff, it's mostly, you know, people like who are kids are buying it that aspire to be like them. So, you know, it does. Obviously, fame brings visibility and influence, but it just shows how impactful athletes can be because, like, something like that, for example, that event, like, you have responsibility to use your platform positively. Like, when you sign those deals and stuff, like, you're expected to behave a certain way off the court.
0: Exactly.
1: And, you know, obviously, if fame does not automatically, like, create a moral obligation, but, you know, it's different when you want to take on this role.
0: Exactly.
1: And you know, you're seen with all these young people and like children and taking pictures. It's like, all right, well, I kind of do because this is my audience.
0: Right.
1: And if I want to cater to my audience, I got to behave right.
0: Right. And part of the job, really, being an athlete, marketing.
1: Right.
0: You're a brand, especially if you have deals. Mm-hmm. So, you know, that's just something to keep in mind. And that's a wrap on tonight's show on Spartans After Dark. We took a look at how NIL deals are shaking up high school and college sports, and we dove into our overrated and underrated player debate, always a fan favorite, and if athletes should be role models. One thing's clear, the game is evolving on and off the field, and so are the conversations around it. I'm your host, Sydney Mabin.
1: With Gianna Feglia.
0: Thanks for tuning in and spending your night with us. 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

0: Alrighty. Hey, everyone. I am your host, Aubrey, with Miranda and Haley. And we are going to be talking about our first segment about explaining drama of roommates. So the first topic I want to talk about the explaining about drama of roommates is the bathroom hoggers. So what do you guys think about all that?
1: Oh, I have some stories to tell. When I was a freshman, I was living with this girl, and she would leave tampons on the floor of the shower. And it was just like, it was really gross. I was like, what are you doing? Oh, we're 18 years old. Yeah. It was just absurd. And I would say something to her and she would be like, oh, it's normal. Like, we're all girls here. I was like, it's just a bit disrespectful. Like, do you see how that's disrespectful?
2: Yeah. I had a rough experience with my gay best friend. I used to live with him my sophomore year, and he used to literally take an hour and a half showers, would literally hog up the shower for so long. So like every time I had to go to the bathroom, he would take so long in the shower, I would have to go down the hall and use the public restroom.
0: Man, that's crazy.
2: Yeah,
0: for me, I always had problems, like as I live with my parents. Mm-hmm. So I had to just stick with like you said, it's just dealing with like my brother and my dad. Mm-hmm. And they would leave the toilet seat up or something. Mm-hmm. And then I have to clean the bathrooms with all the products and stuff. So that always gets annoying, but yeah. They're fixing their little issues.
1: Mm-hmm. But. Oh, I totally understand. Growing up, living with a couple of other guys in the house, the bathroom is never going to be good. It's never a good situation to be in.
0: Mm-hmm. Never. Hopefully, once me and my boyfriend get to live together, then hopefully it's a lot more better in that sense.
1: Yeah.
0: And then, so another thing I would love to talk about is loud guests or parties. When it comes down to, does it like aggravate you, or can it, or can you like just manage it, I guess, in a sense?
2: I feel like I could manage it just because I could literally sleep through anything. So honestly, it really doesn't matter to me, but I also party with them. So
1: I am not a very big partier, but when I was a sophomore and I was living in Palm, I was living with four other girls, and two of them, they were extremely obnoxious and they didn't really think about how what they were doing was affecting other people. And there would be a good four nights a week where they would be playing music just at extremely high levels at terrible hours of the night that everyone should be sleeping. And it was just really disrespectful. And I would try and contact my RA, but my RA didn't really care because what were they going to do about it?
0: There was
1: a Halloween party at my apartment one semester, and the place was just completely trashed. It wasn't hosted by me. It was hosted by my roommates. And I attended, but I was not going to be holding myself responsible for cleaning up the mess of all of them, because it's not my place.
2: Yeah.
1: I don't go to your apartment and trash it. Mm-hmm. So why are you doing that to me?
2: Yeah.
0: Yeah. Oh my goodness.
2: I feel like that's definitely one thing about guests that come to visit, is like having to clean up after them, or like if it's not your guest, like you still have to clean up after them, which is so annoying, or like the worst part about having guests visit. But yeah,
1: it bothers me when people come to my place and they make a mess and then they don't clean it up.
0: Yeah.
1: it's just a matter of respect.
2: Exactly. Yeah.
0: For me, it's always been, I'm the person that will host the parties, but I always make sure that like I clean everything. Mm-hmm. And all that, because I will host parties at my house, which is my parents' houses, my mom's house basically. And but it was always good. I used to have like these massive parties. I would have like tons of people coming over, and then it just trickled down to like maybe two or three of my friends coming along and stuff.
2: Yeah.
0: So I basically was just chill on that sense, but after I got to here at UT, I'm not doing any parties anymore. And actually, just recently, my mom was just like looking at me. It's like, I missed that we don't have parties anymore. And she's just like, can you make a party for me? I'm like,
1: oh, that's every high schooler's dream to hear that.
0: She's like,
2: my mom would never.
1: No, my mom would freak out if I asked her like, hey, can I throw a party this weekend? I think she would look at me and be like, is there something wrong with you?
0: Yeah. So my mom literally was just like, can you make one for me? And so I'm like, sure. I'm like, what do you want? She's just like, anything that's just a party. So I'm like, all right, let's do a spring party and then invite our neighbors and all that. So we're just planning it out, basically.
1: Have you ever had a roommate habit that drove you crazy? What was it?
3: This isn't like too crazy, but we had a roommate that wouldn't wash her swimsuits. Like, she would just leave them on the drying rack, like wet and like dirty, and she would never put them away. And we tried to address it several times, and she was like, oh no, like, I'm still just letting it air dry. But yeah, she would just leave her laundry out.
1: Have you ever had a roommate habit that drove you crazy? What was it?
4: Not really too bad. I feel like the only ever thing I've ever had is like maybe just not really knowing each other's schedules. So like, if like showers and stuff, like sometimes people take longer in the showers and like don't really necessarily think about the other person when they're doing that.
1: What tips would you give someone trying to balance school and a social life?
3: Oh, I feel like it's always really important to make time for yourself and your friends. So I try to get as much as I can done during the day and then make time for my friends at night.
1: What tips would you give someone trying to balance school and a social life?
4: I would say it's definitely very hard, especially depending on your major. And it's okay to, you know, prioritize school, but obviously it's nice to talk to your friends about, like, you know, decompressing, talking about school, and then, like, you guys both going and having a fun time, going out to eat, just talking about, you know, your stresses, and, you know, you can kind of go hand in hand with both of them.
1: Have you ever had a roommate habit that drove you crazy? What was it?
5: She liked to go on nightly walks, but then would sometimes get back at like 3 a.m, turn the lights on. But other than that, she was good. Yeah.
1: What tips would you give someone trying to balance school and a social life?
5: For me, like, write down everything that you have to do and try to like time it out so that you can plan breaks, which are like social, hanging out with friends, while also getting all your stuff done.

0: basically, I want to talk about how are you scheduling your personal time with school, work, or whatever that is.
1: I'm currently working at Wawa, and I work about 25 to 30 hours a week. So I've had to learn how to balance my work schedule with my school schedule, as well as my social life. So it's been a lot of trial and error since I first started working there. But I feel like I've gotten my routine pretty down pat. My schedule is typically Monday and Wednesday mornings, and then I'll have class on Monday and Wednesday afternoons. And then Tuesdays and Thursdays, I don't really work because I am in class all day. But I was able to work out with my manager a good fit schedule, and it's been good so far. It's been really nice having money coming into the bank, being a student, and living in Tampa. Tampa's not cheap.
2: That's so true. Tampa is not cheap. But I was working in the beginning of the year, like the beginning of this school year. But then I got fired.
0: Oh, no.
2: But when I did work, it was pretty good to balance like my school life with work as well. But now that I don't work, I definitely love tanning and my free time. Definitely taking more time to myself and definitely more time for like my mental health, especially. But yeah.
0: That's pretty good. Yeah, for me, it's just trying to find time for myself as well. Mm-hmm. And since I'm not working at the moment, but I'm in school a lot, I need to make sure I can figure out like what my classes are, what times I could do stuff that are fun for me, or just be able to like feel like great about myself. Mm-hmm. So, yes. And then vacation time. How do you guys deal with vacation time? Have you been on a vacation lately?
1: I have not been on a vacation lately. I could use a vacation. Well, actually, I don't even know if that's fair to say that because we live in Tampa. Every day on this campus is like living on a resort. It's fantastic.
0: Yes.
1: But I don't really make enough money to go on vacation. So my version of vacation is a staycation where I just stay at home.
0: Ooh, and
1: I think it's great. I get to just lay in bed, do whatever I desire. Yeah, it's great. And the best part is I'm not spending any money.
2: Yes. Exactly. Love that. I haven't went on a vacation in, I feel like, a couple, like, months. But I know this month, towards the end of the month, I'm going to Miami for my niece's birthday. So that'll be fun. But, yeah, that's the only vacation I have planned so far. But, yeah.
0: That's good. Yeah, I haven't have any vacation time either for myself. Yeah, I just, like you said, Miranda, I love how the school feels like you're in vacation all the time. Mm-hmm. So, like, I chill at the pool, and that's kind of like my, like, a relaxed mental health day mm-hmm. basically. So, I love the pool.
2: Me too.
1: And if you're looking to do some kind of, if you're looking to go on a vacation where you're making meaningful progress in the world, you can volunteer with the University of Tampa's Peace Organization. This spring break, I can't recall exactly where they're going, but every spring break they do service trips where you get to volunteer and get out in the community. I previously went to Oregon and it was a fantastic trip. So if any students are listening and they don't have any plans for their upcoming spring break, reach out to Peace. See if you can get involved.
0: Yeah, definitely. All right. This next one comes from Kelly Clarkson, who had won 3 Grammy Awards and currently hosts her Kelly Clarkson Show. She started her journey by being the winner of American Idol back in 2002. Here's Stronger, What Doesn't Kill You by Kelly Clarkson on Spartan After Dark, live with Spartan Radio in WMNF HD4 channel.